Cam here on a beautiful Waikato day today. It actually makes you not want to leave, right? A day like this, get out to Raglan. However, when a free holiday is up for grabs, a trip over to the UK like Si and Lana, who are next week doing that, they have your chance to join them over there too. You just need to get on air. Steph and Speedy have your chances this week. If you're thinking of booking a UK and Europe holiday for 2027, now's the time. House of Travel, they can sort you out. Your next chance of RFM school holiday pay. That cuticle going off in 13 minutes is Coldplay. It's more.

0: Hello there, this is Sian Lana. We cannot wait to join you live from the UK Monday morning.
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0: It's Shmuel Smith, your boozy Blink Twice. It's more Cam here. And not only is it starting to get a lot warmer during the day, it's starting to get a bit warmer overnight. So just a low of 4, which is going to be the chilliest night. Then we're back into double figures from Thursday. I've actually already dusted the fan out in Gordonton. It's already too hot at my place. Your school holiday pay is here. Your chance to get your hands on a family pass through Paw Patrol, the Dino movie, Ingham's Dino chicken nuggets, and $100 cash. An adventure of prehistoric proportions awaits. Rated G. Let's find out who this hour's winner is.
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0: Let's get back into another non-stop 10 after 2 o'clock. Natasha Bedingfield's Keen to Crow in there, and of course, another chance for More FM school holiday pay. It could be a bonus hour as well. That's in around about 35 minutes. We're getting us started. Somba after the news. It's more.
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12: The cook has got a really, really, really big screen. 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
16: Good afternoon. Bridget here with the latest at 2. Police have found a man who entered Oporoku's Otara River on Sunday, but a woman he jumped in with remains unaccounted for. It could take some time for congestion to clear on Auckland's southern motorway after an earlier crash caused southbound lanes to close. It's being reported a digger hit an overbridge. Origin Air will resume flights between Wellington and Westport in early December, following the government announcing funding support for regional airlines. Work will begin this month to restore Petone Wharf to its former glory. It follows years of protests and petitions by locals. To rugby league with Machinery House, big names Kalyn Ponga and Dane Gagai are set to make their Kiwi debuts when the World Cup squad is announced tonight. And the boss of New Zealand rugby says he's taking seriously the fight to stop the Papua New Guinea NRL team calling themselves the Chiefs.
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0: More FM Waikato weather for the rest of your Tuesday. Just a fine day with a few afternoon clouds and some light winds with an overnight low tonight of 4. Tomorrow Wednesday, a bit of morning cloud should clear to fine with light winds and a high of 20. And Thursday, fine day, just a chance of an afternoon shower with a high of 22.
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I just wanted to make a shout out to Kelly Oliver Photography. Jump on her Facebook page and have a look. She is doing this incredible thing at the moment where she is doing photographs of pets, but instead of asking for money, she's asking you to drop off wet pet food, which she basically then donates to shelters around the Waikato. It is just fantastic. Absolutely love that. Your next chance, Rory VM School Holiday Pay. That cue to call in 15. He's Ed Sheeran, Martin Garrix. It's more. Stay

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0: It's Animal Cat's Eye Cam here on Waikato's Māori FM, 26 out from 3 o'clock. Jumping down to a low of 4 degrees tonight around the Waikato, one of the chillier nights this week. Your Māori FM school holiday pay is here, and of course this hour is that bonus hour you've been listening out for. Family Pass to Paw Patrol, the Dino Movie, Ingham's Dino Chicken Nuggets and $100 cash. And let's throw in that Ninja Crispy Pro Air Fryer too. Paw Patrol, the Dino Movie in cinemas now. Let's find out who our winner is.
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0: More FM, Cam here. That's me, done and dusted for the day. Have a great Tuesday afternoon. I'm about to go do this race now at Megaland. Hopefully you're in the draw for that. If not, jump onto our More FM Waikato Facebook page, and I'll catch you back tomorrow from 10. Sarah and Adam are next on More.
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11: 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How can I help?
12: Yeah. 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
6: Good afternoon, Bridget here with the latest at 3. Helicopters with monsoon buckets are tackling a large vegetation fire on the lakeshore by Queenstown. Police are investigating after a person arrived at Christchurch Hospital with what appeared to be a gunshot wound early this morning. Origin Air will restart its Wellington to Westport flights in December with the help of new government funding. The average price for 91 petrol has reached $3.50 for the second time in 6 months, and dozens of people are reported to be in isolation after a Russian lab worker died of suspected pneumonic plague. The Kiwis Rugby League World Cup squad is named at 6:30 tonight. The opening game is Thursday week against the Aussies in Sydney. Rugby League with Machinery House in a league of their own. And the 2032 Brisbane Olympics emblem has been officially revealed. The design is the crest of a pink cockatoo.
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6: More FM Waikato weather. It's partly cloudy throughout the rest of the day with light nor'easters. We are expecting some fog overnight and we drop to a low of 5. It's a foggy start tomorrow, but it should clear to a fine afternoon with southerlies and a high of 22 with cloudy patches on Thursday.
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1: Okay, you know how, and they used to do this at the mall all the time, you can get things personalised where you get a photo put on an item.
0: Oh, yes.
1: Sometimes it's great, sometimes it's terrible. Director Dave has been delivered one of these to his letterbox. Tell us what you got, Director Dave.
2: So my friend had a baby, so I get in the letterbox some shortbread, some ginger crunch, and a fridge magnet of a photo of their newborn baby. Bruh.
0: What?
1: It's like, a big call, eh? To be like, here's our new baby, put it on your fridge forever.
0: And what'd you do with the magnet?
2: Oh.
1: Yeah.
0: I wonder how many magnets they printed off. They must have, like, printed off at least 20 to, like, family and friends.
2: Yeah. They must have gone to everyone. A couple of my mates have been texting me going, oh, yeah, did you get the fridge magnet? And I'm like, yeah, did you even know?

0: them.
1: And like, fridge magnets are so tacky.
2: Do you even have your own children in your fridge, Direct Dave?
0: No, no, no, no. The fridge is a clean zone. I'm not tacky.
2: Oh, God. Okay, so now we really know where the fridge magnet ended up. I do think it's quite a bold call to be like, hi, random person that's not related to us, have a fridge magnet with a picture of our child on it.
1: Like, yeah.
2: Do you know what I mean? Because I sort of, I think there's great ways of doing those personalized things, and then there's real ways.
1: I agree. Like, and it's just awkward if they come around to your house,
2: yes,
1: they're on your fridge, but then next time they come around, they're not there. Like, it's just too many unnecessary conversations to be had.
2: When I was like, I don't know, 13, I think, my dad got married, remarried, and it was the first year anniversary of him and my stepmother, and I went to the mall and I got one of their wedding photos put on a clock.
1: Oh, no, you didn't. Oh, that is worse than a magnet.
2: And you could just, and the thing is, they had to put it up because I lived with them, I was 13. Like, they had to have it on the wall of the lounge.
3: Oh, my God.
2: For a good couple of
1: Fair
2: years.
1: Fair play before. To them as well for putting it up, because they must have loved you to
2: no,
1: do
2: no,
1: that.
2: And I know it's terrible. I know it's a terrible gift. But I was. Why don't we do a thing? Okay, where you tell us something that you've had personalised, or maybe you've been gifted it, or you've seen it. So it could be someone's face on pajamas or anything.
1: Oh, like, my God. That's a great Christmas idea, actually. Thank you.
2: Yeah, okay.
1: Might give you, hey, I'm going to give you guys some pajamas with my face on it, and you can go to bed with me. Sorry, Sarah, carry on.
2: You've really rocked me with that last statement. No. Okay, so can you start texting in 559-0800 More FM? Tell us something that you've seen that's personalised. So someone's photo on a thing. Could be anything.
1: Yeah.
2: And then we're going to go through and we'll say whether we like it or not. But you can only say if you liked it if you actually would wear it in public, put it up on the fridge or in the house. Like,
1: yeah.
2: You can't just say that's nice. You've got to actually lean in.
1: Genius. Okay, here we go. 559-0800 More FM.
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0: Evanescence, My Immortal, this is More FM with Sarah and Adam.
1: Okay, remember, you used to be able to do this at the mall all the time. You could take in a photo and get it put on practically anything.
0: Yeah.
1: Now I guess that's what the internet's for. But Director Dave got a magnet, a fridge magnet with someone's newborn baby. Not a fan.
2: Yeah. No.
0: We need to make it clear he knows the baby. He knows the people.
2: Yeah. Yeah, good point.
1: Just not well enough for it to go on his fridge. So we were like, okay, what have you had? What have you had that's been personalised? We're going to go through a few of these. We've had many come through to 559. Now, we're going to say whether we're into it, guys, but you have, when you say you're into it, it has to be that you'd wear it in public, you would put it on the wall at home.
0: Yeah.
1: Like, not just that you think it's nicer than shove it in a drawer.
0: Mm-hmm.
1: Okay. Genuinely into it. Okay, what have we got, Adam?
0: Okay, this text here. My husband bought us a doormat with our surname on it.
1: I don't want people to know my surname.
2: Yeah, cringe as.
1: I don't want people to walk past and go, oh yeah.
0: The Gandys.
1: These the Gandy Hags, yeah.
0: The Rabinskis. Yeah. Oh, see, I'm low-key kind of into that, eh?
1: Oh, classic.
3: I don't mind it. Yeah. It's better than my Bear O'Clock one. That
1: is that what you have?
3: That came with the house.
1: That is so nice. Well, it kind of is. It should be more like Bourbon O'Clock, but anyway.
0: Okay, how about this one? My girlfriend bought me a dressing gown with my initials on it for her night before wedding day.
1: Hang on, say that again. My what?
0: So my friend, yeah. I suppose, bought me a dressing gown with my initials on it for her night before wedding. So she was getting married the next day, and maybe a bunch of her friends all had dressing gowns with initials on it.
1: I mean, if it was all of her, if it was just her face all over it, maybe that's a bit nice. But your initials.
2: Yeah,
1: that's fine. That's great.
0: Shall we go to Patrice on 0800 More FM? Hi, okay, Patrice.
1: Patrice, hi.
4: G'day, team.
1: G'day. Really good. Good. Now tell us, is this something that you got, that you had given to you?
4: No, nah. So I play rugby, and a couple of the girls in my rugby team had my face printed on their undies.
1: I mean, I guess the question is, how do you feel about that, Patrice?
4: Well, there's actually a story to it. So we have this thing where we do sisters in a team, and so it's like an old rugby player matched up with a young one just to like introduce them into the team kind of thing, like a wee, you know, guidance. And one of the rules is you have to have the matching undies with your sister, and you've got to wear them every Saturday, and if you don't, then you get a fine.
0: Yeah.
4: And I didn't know this, but for a couple of weeks I had no idea that these girls had my face printed on the front and the back. And and one day they pulled down their pants and there was my face.
1: I'm all for it.
3: In fact,
1: we have to do
3: love
1: a big
3: it.
1: Reveal to Adam right now. You guys ready?
2: Yep,
1: three,
2: yep.
1: Two.
0: No!
1: Well, just kidding.
5: Up next with Sarah and Adam.
0: Just imagine if you actually have Patrice's face on your undies, eh? Like, wow, we. Hey, look.
1: No, we need your face.
6: Oh my God.
1: We need your face.
2: I'm done.
1: Patrice, thank you, by the way. Patrice, we love you. You're such a good thing,
0: oh,
1: mate.
0: Far out.
1: Sorry about Adam.
0: Look, next up, we've got our school holiday pay. We're sending you to the movies. $100 cash. We're going to do it in 10 minutes or more.
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0: Yeah, second week of the school holiday. And oh my gosh, term four next week. Yes. Can you believe it? We're on the home straight to Christmas, everyone.
3: How has this happened? But I'm here for it. I'm actually ready for Christmas. We're going to an absolute multitasker right now in Motueka. Emily, hello.
4: Hello.
3: I understand you're dealing with a customer right now.
4: No, I just palmed it off to someone else. So, okay. Yes, no, we're all good.
3: We're back. We're back in the room. Brilliant. And you've also got a couple of kids, a 9 and 11-year-old. Tell me that they're not doing work experience with you at the moment for school holidays.
4: No, they're not. They're with their nana, Nana Lynn. So she's a great help this week at least. So.
3: Yeah, great. Yes. But does Nana Lynn maybe need a little bit of help with the entertainment ideas?
4: Oh, sure, yes. I'm sure she does.
3: Yeah, she'll be running out of steam. There's only so many things you can do. Well, look, hopefully this will help. You got the family pass to Paw Patrol, the Dino movie, the Ingham's Dino chicken nuggets, and the $100 cash.
4: Oh, that sounds fantastic.
3: Yeah, okay, Emily. Emily, back to you. Are you just, your customer's done now, right? They're not just standing there waiting while you do this?
4: No, they're not standing here waiting.
3: Okay, just checking.
0: Good stuff, right, Emily. That's awesome. Well, and we've got one more holiday pay coming up after 4 o'clock, getting you to the movies, and that $100 cash. Jason Derulo on

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2: After all you put me through, you think I despise you. But in the end, I want to thank you, because you made me that much stronger. When I

0: Christina Aguilera, Maury Feme, Sierra and Adam driving you home. A big congrats to Dame Lisa Carrington and Michael Bucky Buck. They just welcomed their baby daughter into the world.
1: That's cool. Do you think they sent out a fridge magnet to everyone with their baby as well?
0: That wouldn't make... Do we have to sort of explain that? About half an hour ago, Director Dave got a fridge magnet in the mail from his mate who just had a newborn baby.
1: It wasn't Dame Lisa Carrington, was it? That sent you the magnet?
0: Because that changes everything.
2: Up next with Sarah and Adam.
1: That'll actually be worth something
0: one
1: day. That's like a Royals tea towel if that happened. Hey, I just want you to think about everybody you know.
0: Yeah.
1: In your life, or even, I don't know, just some of your close personal family and friends. Do you think if they came to your door and knocked, you would instantly know it was them?
0: Ooh,
1: just from their knock.
0: Yeah, okay.
1: And if there's a reason, can you text us 559? Because I think I would, and I don't know why.
0: Right.
1: I don't know if I've got the goods to back this up, but anyway, we're going to talk about this in 12 minutes.
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8: Rebel Sports Boot Drive.
9: Partly cloudy overnight, a low of 5 degrees. Delays south of Cambridge on Cambridge Road near Kaipaki Road. There's roadworks there affecting traffic in both directions. Waititi Drive slowing a little bit around the River Road intersection. State Highway 26, Morrinsville Road, heavy at Newstead. And Mill Street, busy around the intersections with Ulster and Victoria.
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24: Good afternoon, Bridget here with the latest at 4. A large vegetation fire has broken out at Walter Peak Station near Queenstown. A homemade bomb has been found in a stolen vehicle at a towing facility in Auckland's Mount Eden yesterday. The Defence Force disposed of it safely. Police have found a man who entered Opotiku's Otara River on Sunday, but a woman he jumped in with remains unaccounted for. For the second time this year, the average price of 91 petrol has topped $3.50, and cocaine use is on the rise. The Drug Trends survey found it's nearly tripled in less than a decade. The All Blacks' last loss to the Wallabies at Eden Park was 32 years ago. Game one of the Bledisloe Cup Series is there on Saturday. All Blacks' lock, Tupu Vahi, knows where the improvements need to be. And Rugby League with Machinery House in a league of their own. The Kiwis Rugby League World Cup squad is named at 6:30. Head coach Stacey Jones will have a powerful squad.
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24: More FM Waikato weather. It's partly cloudy throughout the rest of the day with light nor'easters. We are expecting some fog overnight and we drop to a low of 5. It's a foggy start tomorrow, but it should clear to a fine afternoon with southerlies and a high of 22 with cloudy patches on Thursday.
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1: Okay. When I was off on break last week, I went and got a massage. Just because, you know, you've got a week
0: good
1: off.
0: Good on you. Great.
1: Decompress,
0: pamper yourself,
1: relax,
0: girlfriend.
1: Thanks, Bo. So I'm on the table, face down. The masseuse is doing her thing. And then she hears a on, like, the main clinic door.
0: Mm-hmm.

0: kept going, and then again, and she goes, oh, actually, that's the courier. I know his knock. I just need to stop and go grab that for a second.
1: Wow.
0: I was like, yeah, you could go for it. But she knew immediately, just from hearing him, oh, I know exactly who that is.
1: Mm.
0: And I'm guessing the guy's probably just got the same knock that he does every time or whatever. But as I'm lying there face down, I started thinking about you guys.
1: Well, you and your paper undies. Oh, no, nice.
0: Yeah. And I was like, I reckon, though, honestly, like, I get why she knows the courier's knock, but I reckon, just knowing you three, producer Tyler, director Dave, Adam, that I would be able to tell it was you just from your knock.
1: But isn't there like a universal knock, though? Doesn't everyone knock the same?
0: I don't know. I don't think they do. I think there's like different levels of like...
1: Oh, like gusto fine. And like... David might have like a meeky knock, I reckon.
2: What does meeky mean?
1: Oh, I thought you just give me like meek vibes.
2: Wait, what does that mean?
3: I don't know what it means, but it sounds mean.
0: It is mean. Like meek is in like, not like polite, but like soft.
3: Yeah, oh, like fruity. That's my knock.
0: Whereas I'd imagine Adam to have a novelty knock, eh? He's the kind of guy that would be like, okay. Oh, God. It's even more novelty than
1: sorry,
0: I was expecting.
1: I was thinking about my doorbell that I have, not my knock. Here, carry on.
3: Oh, yeah.
0: Okay. Oh, but do you think, I don't know, and I don't know, I reckon I won't even be able to explain it. I just think that if we sent you three away right now and got you to record yourselves knocking on a door, because obviously I need to like not see the knock happening, and then you brought that back, we got the audio, I reckon I could assign the knock to each of you.
1: Wow.
0: That makes sense.
2: You want us to record a knock?
0: Yeah.
1: Okay.
0: You've just got to knock normally, do you know what I mean? Like.
1: Right, so it can't be like a 10-second knock, like.
0: Well, can be. If
3: you're giving it away, Adam.
0: If that's how you knock, sure. Okay. And also, if that's how you knock, sort that out. That's too much. But you've just got to knock, like, you've got to really role play as like, if you've come to my house and you've knocked on the door.
3: How we genuinely would knock.
0: Yes, exactly. Yeah. Okay, exactly. Okay.
1: Alrighty.
0: Can you do that? And then everyone listening, we can all play along together and see if we can guess those. Yeah.
1: I'm just concerned. I'm just concerned about being in a room recording myself knocking.
0: Why do you knock for so long?
1: Well, okay, I'll do a shorter knock for this knock.
0: Well, no, don't give it away.
1: Okay, we'll do it in three songs or more.

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0: George Ezra, Shotgun. This is Maury Phoebe, Sarah and Adam driving you home.
1: I'm actually weirdly nervous about this.
0: Okay.
1: I feel like I've made a bold claim and I don't know if I can back it up.
0: Yeah, no, I'm actually fascinated to see if you can do this.
1: Okay, so minutes ago I said I reckon that if each of you, Adam, producer Tyler, director Dave, if you all went away and recorded yourself knocking on a door and then we bring that back, I could tell whose door knock was whose just by hearing the door knock. And I don't know why. It's just knowing each of you three.
0: Mm.
1: And please, like, wherever you're listening from, play along. Feel free to text in 559.
0: Okay.
1: This could either be one of my greatest moments of my life if I get all three right.
0: This will be incredible, and we will all celebrate. So I'll play you three door knocks, okay?
1: Okay.
0: So here's door knock number one.
1: Yeah. Oh, it's a novelty. So I immediately think that's Adam, but yeah, okay, it's too early to call.
0: Door knock number two. And door knock number three.
1: Okay. Well, somebody went to the toilet, so that's weird. I reckon director Dave would have gone to the toilet.
2: Oh. But that's not the knock.
1: Yeah, true. Okay.
2: That's the background ambience.
1: Okay, can you give me door knock number one again, please?
0: Door knock number one. Sure thing.
1: Okay, yep. Okay. Okay, door knock number two. That one is a bit tentative. When you were, what were you calling director Dave earlier, Adam?
0: Meek. Yeah.
1: Okay. Yeah. Okay. And can you give me door knock number three, please? That's you. There's a musicality to that one.
2: You don't know.
0: No, I like where he is going.
1: Do you know what I mean? Like an optimism. There's an optimism to that. Okay, I think.
0: I've never been so interested. I'm like, please don't cut to an ad break. Please don't cut to an ad break.
1: Okay.
0: Come on.
1: I genuinely have no idea. Okay, can you play number three one more time?
0: Oh, Jesus.
1: Sorry. Okay, I think it goes. Oh, God. This is probably wrong.
0: Okay, we do need an answer.
1: Yeah, I know.
2: We're going to have to go to ads.
0: I was really invested in this, and now I'm starting to drift off.
1: Are we going to ads or am I doing it? What are we doing?
0: I think you need to do it.
1: Okay, I think knock number one is Tyler, knock number two is director Dave, and knock number three is Adam.
0: Sarah Gandy, you are...
2: No.
0: Correct.
2: Way.
1: No!
0: You have nailed it. You've got all three. The first knock was producer Tyler. The second knock was David Meek Rubinsky. And the third knock was myself.
1: You're
0: the musicality.
1: Me on.
0: I'm not having you on. That is fair dinkum.
2: Wow.
0: Fair game. Sarah Gandy, that is impressive.
1: Damn. Guys, I'm done for the day. I'll see you tomorrow.
3: Up next with Sarah and Adam.
0: We have our last school holiday pay of the day, sending you to the movies, and $100 cash. We do it next or more.
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9: Partly cloudy overnight, a low of 5 degrees. State Highway 1C heavy at the Killarney Road and Massey and Hall Street. Lights, Mill Street busy around the Ulster and Victoria intersections. Slow on State Highway 26, Morrinsville Drive at Newstead. Wairere Drive is slowing from Tarapa Road to River Road and traffic's building at the State Highway 1C Cobham Drive lights.
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1: Buckle up, pup.
2: Maury Fame, school holiday pay.
0: Yeah, here we go. It's the last week of the school holidays, and every day we have you sorted for the school holidays, sending you to the movies, $100 cash, some chicken nuggets.
3: Yeah, Alicia, hello.
4: Hi, how are you?
3: Really good. Now, we understand, is it just one cutie patootie at home for you?
4: Yes.
3: Oh, how old is she?
4: She's turning 3 end of the year. But she loves Paw Patrol.
3: Yeah. Right, I was going to say, she's the perfect age for the movie. She's the perfect age for nuggies. And you're the perfect age for $100 cash, Alicia. Yes. So,
4: Thank you so much.
3: You're so welcome. That is all yours.
0: Nicely done. Easy as. And our school holiday pay is back again tomorrow. And just on these Ingham Dino Nuggets, made with 100% New Zealand SPCA certified chicken and coated in a crispy tempura coating. These prehistoric bites are a roaring hit at lunch, dinner, or snack o'clock. So back again tomorrow from 10. And listen out for that bonus hour as well, where we chuck in an air fryer with $500.
3: That's a real sexy air fryer too. No, it is, because it's
0: it
3: got
0: actually is, you're right.
3: It actually is. Okay.
0: It looks slim, eh? It's nice and black. Anyway, we've got the pop quiz in a couple of songs. It's okay. Pink on More.

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4: Hi, how you guys going?
0: Great, thanks, Steph.
3: Really good. Now, look, our director Dave likes to write little notes for us, and your one here says you're a baker. Is that correct?
4: I am. I'm trying to master marshmallow at the moment, so that's...
3: Oh,

0: a tricky one.
1: Yeah. Okay. After watching the Great British Bake Off, it always looks so tricky. People get saggy marshmallow, you know?
0: Exactly.
1: But the other thing he's written here, and I'm trying to figure out if he's just, this is a typo. He said that you are an advent organiser. Are you actually an event organiser, or do you do advent calendar stuff? Right, event organiser. Okay, that makes way more sense. I mean, I would be into a bakery advent calendar if you wanted to dabble in that.
2: Steph and Sarah, now you've just said that, I just need to quickly just pre-check these questions again because we don't want another hiccup like this. Now, when does school go back next week?
1: Oh, I see. Adam's going to blame Director Dave.
2: That was a question I had yesterday, thanks to Director Dave.
3: Yeah, whatever.
2: So, Steph, the questions are looking good. We've had 10 people check them before they go to air today.
1: The proof is in the pudding, as they say. So let's see. Steph, let's get into it. You are going to have 10 questions in 60 seconds. I remember, if you don't know an answer, you can just throw out a bunch of guesses or say pass. That's when we move on. We come back if there's time at the end. And fingers crossed, 10 out of 10, $1,000 all yours.
0: Sounds great.
2: Alrighty, Fab. Here we go. Your time for $1,000 starts now. Finish the famous movie quote, E.T. phone.
0: Home.
2: Yes, what is the name of the world's largest rainforest?
0: Amazon.
2: Yes, George Gregan played rugby for what country?
0: Australia.
2: Yes, what is the name of the dog in The Wizard of Oz?
0: Toto.
2: Yes, which New Zealand city are the Wiggles performing in first?
0: Auckland.
2: No.
0: No, Christchurch.
2: No.
0: Wellington?
2: No.
0: Hamilton?
2: Yes. Which movie features the characters Maverick and Goose?
0: Top Gun.
2: Yes. How many seasons of American Horror Story are there?
0: Four?
2: No.
0: Five?
2: No.
1: Way more.
0: Six?
2: Keep seven. Going, Cammy. Keep going. No.
0: Eight, nine, ten?
2: No.
0: 11,
1: like
0: 12?
1: A bake. Yep.
2: Yeah. No.
1: One more.
0: 13.
1: One more.
2: Yes. What type of animal is an axolotl?
0: A lizard. Thing. I don't know how to describe it. It's like an underwater lizard.
1: It is. What's the name? Do you want to pass?
0: Amphibian.
2: Steph, time is up.
1: You were real close. Like with the underwater lizard, a salamander is the answer there. Yeah, right. Which I don't know if that's actually an underwater lizard, but you're kind of in the ballpark, you
2: totally.
1: Know, the reptilian ballpark. And with the American Horror Story being a baker's dozen, the old 13, I was like, come on, Steph.
0: Yeah, that was a nice little.
1: Yeah, you got there. But look, it wasn't quite enough to get you $1,000 today. But hey, thank you so much for playing the pop quiz and good luck with the marshmallows.
0: Thanks for having me, guys.
2: Easy as, feel free to send some marshmallows. Thanks, you bye.
1: Yeah.
4: Coming up with Sarah and Adam.
1: Hey, we are going to play the nickname game next. So if you have a nickname that you got because of something that you did, so nothing to do with your first or last name, like there's got to be a story behind it, start texting 559 your nickname, because then we're going to see if we can guess how you got it. We will play with you in 12 minutes.
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9: Better traffic starts now.
10: Partly cloudy overnight. A low of 5 State Highway 1C heavy at the Killarney Road and Massey and Hall Street lights. Anzac Parade, very slow between Tristram and Victoria in the centre of the city. State Highway 26, Morrinsville Road, slow at Newstead. Wairere Drive, heavy from Tarapa Road to River Road, and very slow on Normandy Ave to the Cobham Drive lights.
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27: Good evening, Bridget here with the latest at 5. Firefighters are dealing with a vegetation blaze near Queenstown threatening the iconic Walter Peak homestead. The average price for 91 petrol has reached $3.50 for the second time in 6 months. The PSA and Professional Firefighters Union have gone to the Employment Relations Authority, trying to stop Fens from pushing ahead with a restructure. Origin Air will resume flights between Wellington and Westport in early December, following the government announcing funding support for regional airlines. And a cable car project in Queenstown has landed $265 million of private lending. The All Blacks looking to make a statement in Game 1 of the Bledisloe Cup on Saturday, and to rugby league with Machinery House in a league of their own. Knights superstar Kalyn Ponga is set to debut for the Kiwis at this month's World Cup. The squads are revealed at 6:30.
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27: 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It's partly cloudy throughout the rest of the day with light nor'easters. We are expecting some fog overnight and we drop to a low of 5. It's a foggy start tomorrow, but it should clear to a fine afternoon with southerlies and a high of 22 with cloudy patches on Thursday.
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1: Okay, let's do it. We're going to play the nickname game. This is where you tell us your nickname, and it's our job to guess how you got it.
0: Yeah.
1: Tracy, what is your nickname?
2: My nickname was Purple Turtle.
0: Purple Turtle. So
2: Purple Turtle.
0: Purple Turtle. So it was your nickname. How old were you?
2: Seventh form.
1: Okay. Did you wear a lot of purple and then your school backpack?
2: Partly right.
1: Oh. Was it something to do with your backpack?
2: No.
1: Oh, okay.
0: So you
1: wore purple. Okay. Yeah. Sorry.
0: People called me an awkward turtle when I was younger. Were you like awkward as well as wearing lots of purple?
2: Well, I wouldn't exactly say I was awkward. I would say that I couldn't do what it was that they ended up nicknaming me for.
1: Could you not go in the water? Could you not swim?
2: It wasn't so much what the turtles can't do as in turtles ending up on their backs.
1: Oh, like if you fell down, you couldn't get up.
2: Something like that. Yeah.
1: Okay, and hang on. And you were wearing purple? Is that the purple part?
2: Yeah.
0: Oh, okay, so we got it.
1: Tracy, what's the actual story?
2: When I was in seventh form, we lived close to the mountains. And so as a seventh form team, we went up to the mountains for a skiing trip. And I'd never been skiing before in my life. And they took me to the top of the chairlift and left me up there, and so hence I spent a lot of my time falling over and on my back, hence the nickname Purple Turtle.
1: Because
2: I was wearing a purple jacket.
1: Did you get better at skiing or nah?
2: No. No, I still can't ski.
0: But do you still wear purple though, Trace?
2: Not a lot, no.
0: We need a new
1: nickname. She's traumatised, mate. Yeah. She's traumatised. Tracy, Purple Turtle, thank you for playing the nickname game.
2: Not a problem.
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0: Alicia Keys, Girl on Fire, Maury Finn with Sarah and Adam.
1: Guys, none of this really surprises me. Adam's started his Christmas shopping.
0: Yeah.
1: And guess what he started with?
0: Well, I bought myself a present from the children. You know those toy mats that you have, if you've got young ones and at kindies and things, and they've got roads on the mat, and you can like drive your like your toy cars on the mat?
2: They've been around since like the 90s.
0: Yeah, or correct. 80s even. Correct. And now they've turned these into tracksuits, adult-sized tracksuits. This popped up on my Instagram yesterday, and I've bought myself this tracksuit, head to toe, and I'll be covered in these roads. And the great thing is, you get two cars that come with it. The idea, you hop in your tracksuit, you find a sunny part in the lounge, you lie down, you give your kids the cars, and they just drive on the roads, giving you a massage at the same time. And one of the cars even vibrates.
1: Oh, that's inappropriate. That's not needed.
0: Big rib tyres. They're going to get into the knotty parts.
1: Because if any, like, we've all been driven on with a, you know, a toy car.
0: Yeah.
1: That doesn't feel like a massage. That's just going to be annoying. But the vibrating one, I don't know how I feel about that.
0: Oh, yeah. I'll bring it into work next week.
1: No, I'm good.
0: And you can have a wee home.
1: No. Keep your creep tracks to yourself.
3: Sarah and Adam.
1: Thank you. Are you actually going to get this?
0: Bought it. It's going to be here in 10 business days.
1: If you ask me and Director Dave to drive vibrating cars over here, I'm quitting.
0: You can ever
1: I'm
0: hoon,
1: out.
0: You can ever hoon on me.
1: No, thank you.
4: Don't say that.
1: Jeez. Speaking of, I mean, actually, maybe producer Tyler will, because he's the F1
0: fan. Keep you away from Tyler.
1: He loves F1.
0: Yeah.
1: So much. We need to actually show what happened behind the scenes of the show today.
0: Yeah.
1: At 2 o'clock when tickets went on sale. Because it was a very tense half an hour.
0: Oh, it was.
1: We'll go there in 12 minutes.
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5: Shower dome, shower tops. Partly cloudy overnight, a low of 5 degrees. State Highway 1C in Frankton, heavy between the Killarney Road and Massey and Hall Street lights. Heavy traffic around the Mill Street, Ulster and Victoria intersections. State Highway 26, Morrinsville Road. Slow at Newstead. Wide Eddy Drive, heavy from Tarapa Road to River Road, and it's slow on both Normandy Ave and Cobham Drive at the lights.
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1: If you have an F1 lover in your life, how are they going at 2 o'clock today? Were they feverishly trying to get tickets on about 12 million screens like our producer Tyler? We may have made things a little harder for him though. We'll go there in three songs.

0: Hey there, this is Owen Lana. 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
1: Yes, as long as we haven't fought the entire way there and the show's still in one piece, it should be absolutely fine. And of course, your last chance for that week to win the trip for yourself thanks to House of Travel.
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2: If you love F1 or you've got an F1 lover in your life, you are going to know that at 2 o'clock today was a very big deal. Here's a little, peek into what was happening behind the scenes of our show.
3: Okay, a little behind the scenes. It's almost 2 o'clock and our F1 fan, producer Tyler, he's not busy working.
4: No,
3: he's not busy in the waiting room trying to get F1 tickets.
4: Ticketmaster, don't let me down. Come on, please.
5: Hello?
4: Hi.
5: Oh, look.
6: Right, you guys ready for our 2 o'clock meeting?
4: Oh, no. No? Is there a 2 o'clock meeting?
3: What are we going to do?
4: I'm not going.
6: Sorry.
4: Fire me.
3: He's not coming.
6: 2 o'clock meeting?
3: Nah.
2: His producer Tyler sat with two screens open, both logged in, both counting down, and Big Boss Buster was there going, come in for this meeting. And the, like you just didn't even budge, mate.
7: It wasn't.
1: Tyler has been talking about this for the last couple of weeks and has had 2 p.m. today in his calendar for these tickets to Melbourne's F1.
7: Because keep in mind, like, it's the only one that happens sort of in our region apart from, like, Singapore, that kind of area. Mm. So there's a high demand.
2: Yeah.
7: High demand.
2: Yeah. So the panic had set in at this point because you've got these screens counting down. You've got Bosto, who initially called a meeting, and then when he realised that you weren't going...
7: breathing down my
2: neck. He just stood behind you, waiting for you to get the tickets.
4: It's 2 o'clock.
3: I know, and you can't even panic vape because Bosto's right there.
7: Also, I haven't put my leave in for this yet, Bosto. While you're here.
4: Did you get it?
3: It's counting, like, he's close on one of them.
4: Boss, I will let you smoke in here for this one time. What have we got? Oh, my God.
6: No shit.
4: Oh, no, not partial view.
3: No.
4: Thanks for
6: some partial view after all of this shit.
3: Yeah. Okay, it's loading. Oh, my God, that wheel. He's done it!
2: He got the tickets to F1 producer Tyler.
7: And now I am eating noodles for the next fortnight.
2: And hoping that Big Boss Bosto will approve your leave request.
1: Oh my gosh.
6: Good luck.
7: Just again, as I said, fire me.
1: It's Roxette or more.

0: Ed Sheeran, Justin Bieber, I don't care. This is More FM with Sarah and Adam.
1: Just before we were reliving the panic of producer Tyler trying to buy tickets to the F1 Melbourne event that's happening next year.
0: Yeah.
1: Whilst Big Boss Buster was like breathing over his shoulder because we were meant to have a show meeting at the same time that the tickets went on sale.
0: And these tickets sell out so quickly as well. So 2 p.m. was the time that Tyler had to be on like 12 different computers.
1: But the good thing is he got the tickets, but we were just talking off air, producer Tyler, about how much the tickets cost you.
2: Which was slightly more than I wanted to be fair. But it comes with some merch. So I'm like, okay, that's fine.
1: Yes, you're fine. No worries, and you're going.
2: Yeah,
1: and you were such a
2: mess.
0: Nice.
1: Okay, so the question we had was that cost in Australian dollars?
0: Ooh.
1: Or in New Zealand dollars?
0: Good question.
2: So I didn't factor that in. And on the receipt, it is in AUD.
1: Oh, no.
0: Oh, unlucky.
2: I'm opening up my... Do you want
1: what was it in Australian dollars?
0: Please tell me you checked how much this could possibly be. Don't do it.
2: It was 1,140, which is way more than what I wanted to spend.
1: Oh, because you know the exchange rate really is not great.
0: I'm sorry.
2: So
0: I should
2: I'm just
0: get into
2: up
0: producing.
2: My credit card. Oh, my God. 1,000. $428.70.
0: To watch some cars go round and round.
2: I better get some good blimmin' selfies.
1: That is spicy. You really like F1 though, eh?
2: Well.
0: Say yes.
3: You do now. Next with Sarah and Adam.
1: The answer to that is definitely.
0: Oh my God.
1: I think we need to start a give a little for producer Tyler.
2: Please, I'll take it.
1: Okay. We need to come up with some side hustles for you or something. Hey, it's Tinfoil Hat Tuesday. Yeah. And did you know our days have got a little bit longer because of a dam in China?
4: Oh, what? Damn.
1: We'll go there in 12 months.
3: 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Accurate traffic. It's ride to win month.
5: Partly cloudy overnight, a low of 5 degrees. State Highway 1C at the Killarney Road, lights heavy, and also at the Massey and Hall Street, lights easing off a little bit there though now. Still busy on Mill Street at Ulster Street and Victoria Street intersections. Wairere Drive easing back a bit now from Puketi Road through to River Road. State Highway 26, Morrinsville Road, heavy at Newstead.
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21: Good evening, Bridget here with the latest at 6. Labor has admitted to an error in its fiscal plan after the Taxpayers Union pointed out a $90 million mistake. Multiple helicopters with monsoon buckets are battling a large vegetation fire in Queenstown that is spreading rapidly up Mount Nicholas. A homemade bomb found in a stolen vehicle in Auckland yesterday has been safely disposed of by the Defence Force. Cocaine use has surged in the latest drug trends survey. It has roughly tripled in under a decade. 4 days to the Bledisloe Cup opener at Eden Park. Discipline has been an ongoing problem for the All Blacks. Lock Tupuvai knows it's an area that needs improvement. Rugby with All Blacks Travel and Hospitality.com. Exclusive Rugby World Cup packages selling now. And the Rugby League World Cup squads will be announced in the next half hour. The Kiwis and Kangaroos kick off the World Cup on Thursday week.
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21: More FM Waikato weather. It's partly cloudy throughout the rest of the day with light nor'easters. We are expecting some fog overnight and we drop to a low of 5. It's a foggy start tomorrow, but it should clear to a fine afternoon with southerlies and a high of 22 with cloudy patches on Thursday.
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0: Things. Hope you're good. It's 6:04 and more.
1: Okay, are you feeling a little bit out of whack at the moment? Like a little bit discombobulated and weird?
0: Yes.
1: Because it could be because of a dam in China. I'll explain more in Tinfoil Hat Tuesday. We'll do it in three songs.
0: Alex Warren, passenger.

0: Four mix of 2000. Just like
1: fire. Today. And all your favorites in between. It's
0: gonna be me. Hey, this is Pink.
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0: Evanescence, Bring Me to Life. 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
1: All right, get the tinfoil out, guys, because it is Tinfoil Hat Tuesday. And I feel like there's been a lot of chat recently about aliens, the reptilians and the greys, and there's all these kind of wacky-doo claims being made on podcasts like Joe Rogan.
0: Yeah.
1: And I didn't want to go there because they sound nuts even to me, if I'm going to be honest. But this is something that is real and has been confirmed by NASA.
0: Okay.
1: If you've been feeling a bit funky recently, this could be why. There is a giant dam in China, the Three Gorges Dam, and it is so massive.

0: massive. It has so much water moving at such a high speed across the dam that it has affected the planet's rotation.
1: Wow.
0: So there's 40 cubic kilometers of water being held in this dam, right? That shifting is enough to shift Earth's pole position by about 2 centimeters, like just give it a little knock.
1: Mm.
0: And that's actually increased the length of our days.
1: By how long?
0: By 0.06 microseconds, but just still. If you're in tune with the world, every little bit counts, you know? But isn't that crazy that literally, because obviously there's water all over the world, but when it's that much water moving at speed in a very concentrated position, it has been enough to knock the Earth or just slightly shift the Earth's axis.
1: That's incredible. I'm actually thinking of all the builders right now with their like measuring tools and things. You know, when they think that they've got the bubble level, like right in the middle of the ruler, they'll need to go the other way by like a half a centimetre.
0: Take it back to Mitre 10 and go, can you just move this by 0.06? Well, it probably doesn't work because microseconds doesn't add up to millimetres, does it?
1: I was wondering, I was like, how are you going to do this, man?
0: I think I'll just stick to radio.
1: Sam Fender and Olivia Dean.
0: Oh,
1: she's here later this month. Can't wait. It's raining in. It's going to be great live.
0: Oh,
1: this is Morrie
0: FM. We've got your tickets next week. Just saying.

0: Megan Trainor, Lips Are Moving, Maury Fenn with Sarah and Adam.
1: Can't believe I'm saying this, but I think I'm about to have everybody moonwalking in a second.
0: Oh, I'm all for this then. I love moonwalking, especially in the kitchen on this nice and slippery surface.
1: God, you are a real moonwalker, eh? I can just, you're the sort of person that will be like, I'm just going to get from here to the dishwasher.
2: Don't mind me.
0: Me and my best mate, James Bock, we moonwalked for like one Christmas holidays in Cromwell and we got real good at it.
1: Do you know what? Is there a Guinness World Record for moonwalking the furthest?
0: Oh.
1: Could you, mate, moonwalk the length of New Zealand? Surely you don't even have to go that far.
0: It can't be that far because you need a really good surface, but if there is, we should try and break this.
1: Director Dave is quickly Googling, but I don't think he's got fast enough fingers.
2: I spelt furthest wrong.
0: Oh, so, and you're Googling. Such a slow typer as well. Like, you've just got like the one finger type. We need someone that can do that blind typing where they just don't even look at the keyboard.
2: I know, I really stuffed it up. But the farthest distance to moonwalk while balancing a football is 10 metres.
1: I don't want to balance a football. I just want to moonwalk.
2: I know that, but it's hard to Google.
1: Anyway, we'll come back to this because this was not actually the point of this conversation at all. It's, you know, in Kath and Kim, you know, Cal Knight, and how they, him and Kath go doing their little,
0: the
1: power walk. Mm. So Glenn Robbins, he's the comedian or the actor that plays Cal Knight, has given the inspiration and the secret to nailing Cal's walk.
3: It's actually the Michael Jackson moonwalk done backwards.
0: Ooh.
1: So, what I thought we should all try, we're going to quick do the moonwalk. Director Dave, you're going to do this too.
2: Okay,
1: we're all going to moonwalk, but then you've got to do it and then do it forward. So, you do it, you've got to moonwalk, but then
0: so, you moonwalk first and then.
1: Moonwalk backwards and now do it forwards.
0: Okay, so are we all going to do it at the same time or are we going to watch each other do this?
4: No, not watch each other. That's weird.
1: We can watch each other and do it at the same time.
4: Yeah.
1: Eyes on me, please. All right, here we go. Okay, so moonwalk, and then you're going to do it forward. Are you ready? Yeah. This is very visual. Okay. Director Dave looks like a robot.
4: It actually works.
1: It actually works.
0: Boy, that's good, man.
1: I know, that was very visual. And obviously, if you're driving right now, maybe don't try it right now. But when you get home, you walk in that house, you get in that kitchen, and you moonwalk and then you do your Cal Knight,
0: right? That's the line of the day for me. I know you're driving right now, so try not to
5: Up next with Sarah and Adam.
1: Oh, God. Oh, hey, there's an 0800 number I want to call next.
0: Yeah.
1: It's one of the best 0800 numbers I've seen. You know when businesses get like a word for their 0800 number?
0: Oh, yes.
1: And I reckon this business will be so stoked that they got it. It's one that I've said, it's here in New Zealand. Anyway, I'll explain more in 12 minutes.
5: Buckle up, pups. These school holidays, get ready to win a prize of prehistoric poor portions.
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10: Partly cloudy overnight. A low of 5 degrees. All good on our roads now. No delays we're aware of. From the centre of Hamilton to Taupiri taking 15 minutes. To Morrinsville, 34. Cambridge looking at a 26-minute run to Te Awamutu, 29 minutes. From the centre of the city to Raglan, 37 minutes. And to the airport via State Highway 3, 19 minutes.
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1: Okay, don't you love it when you see a company with an 0800 number and you think, God, I bet they're stoked that they got that word? Because often it's 0800 and then a word.
0: Yes.
1: That goes with the company.
0: Like 0800 Monmore FM.
1: Yes.
2: Oh, yeah.
1: We must, I guess we're still, yes, exactly. Exactly.
0: Yes.
2: Okay. Okay. Wow, you're a genius, Adam.
1: Oh, my God. Okay. So I saw a really good one when I was driving around Northland last week.
0: Yeah.
1: And I thought, why don't I see if you guys can guess what the company is?
2: Okay.
1: I'll give you the 0800 and then the word, and then we'll call them.
0: Mm-hmm.
1: Okay. So for the big reveal. Okay. So, sorry, I know this is going to sound yuck, but they got 0800 Smelly.
0: 0800 Smelly.
1: Yes. So what kind of company do you think has 0800 Smelly?
0: I reckon if you've got like blocked toilets,
1: like the plumbers.
0: Like plumbers, you'd give them a buzz. 0800 yeah. Smelly, get rid of the smell.
1: What are you doing in your toilet? Yeah, okay. Yep.
0: Yeah.
1: Yep.
2: I was thinking actually the same, but I think maybe like they sell candles or something stupid like
0: that. No one is going to have a business where you call an 0800 number to buy candles.
1: Maybe. Why not? Smelly candles. Yeah.
2: I didn't poo-poo your idea.
0: So,
1: excuse the pun, eh?
0: I feel like this is a service, you know, like someone's going to come around to your house and fix something for you.
2: I feel like they're going to buy candles.
1: Okay. Okay, all right. So, David, Director Dave, you're looking in smelly candles and you're going plumbers. All right, well, give them a call, Adam.
0: Okay.
1: 0800 Smelly. Let's do the big reveal. Obviously quite busy. All clocked off.
0: Oh. Clogged up drains, eh?
1: Well, there's a house burning down from here.
3: Oh, hi, Stu here from Northland Septic. Can't get to the phone right now, but please leave a message.
0: Hey, there's Northland Septic!
1: Let's leave a message. Oh. Let's leave a message.
4: At the tone, record your message.
1: Hi, Stu. It's Sarah and Adam from More FM. We're just calling to congratulate you on such a wonderful 0800 number.
0: Yeah. And on the side, with the septic stuff, maybe sell some candles as well.
1: Oh, no.
0: Just ignore that bit.
1: Ignore that bit, Stu. 0800 Smelly, it's genius, mate.
0: You're the man. Thanks, Stu. I'll take a win. You beauty.
1: Well done. He got it.
0: Oh, that feels so good.
1: If anybody has any other great 0800 numbers with words for businesses, could you text us 559? Because I feel like there's something in this.
0: Oh, 100%. Let's do it tomorrow.
1: Yeah.
0: Let's kick the show off with another one.
1: Can't wait for Stu to get that message, eh?
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1: Guys, I can't wait to go home and tell my husband what happened on the
0: show. I knew you were going to bring this up again. I knew it.
1: Wow. I'm honestly so... Well, okay. I'm not going to actually say what happened yet because it's spoiler alert. Mm. But I said to you earlier in the show that I reckon I could guess each of you just by you knocking on a door.
0: Yeah.
1: And these were the three knocks.
0: Okay, so knock number one. Yeah, knock number two. And knock number three. So that was director Dave, myself, and producer Tyler.
1: Yeah. And then I'm not going to lie, I took a while trying to figure out who's
0: like 7 minutes of you.
1: It wasn't seven minutes.
2: It was bad.
1: But it was a good 90 seconds, 2 minutes at least.
0: All right, so this is Sarah at the end of the 2 hour voice break.
1: Getting. See, there's a musicality to that one.
2: You don't know.
0: I like where her head is going.
1: Do you know what I mean? Like an optimism. Okay, I think it goes. Oh, God, I don't. This is probably wrong.
0: Okay, we do need an answer.
1: Yeah, I know.
2: We're going to have to go to Ed.
0: Really invested in this, and now I'm starting to drift off.
1: Okay, I think knock number one is Tyler, knock number two is director Dave, and knock number three is Adam.
0: Sarah Gandy, you are.
2: No
0: correct.
2: Way.
1: No!
0: You have nailed it. You've got all three. It was pretty impressive.
1: I'm still reeling, if I'm going to be honest.
0: Every five minutes, you're like, Sarah just pipes up out of nowhere like, I honestly can't believe it. I can't wait to tell my husband tonight.
1: I just don't know why I threw it out there. I was like, I reckon I'll know your knocks just by hearing them. Hose is hose. But with no reasoning, like I had no foundation for that call whatsoever.
0: Yeah, no.
1: Try it at home. How do you think you'd go, Adam?
0: I think I'd go. I think it's pretty easy. The more I've heard that back.
1: Excuse me.
0: No. I don't think I'd be very good. How about you, Director Dave?
2: Can we go home?
1: Okay.
0: All right, Steph. So with your next, have a good evening.
1: No, she's not.
0: Oh my gosh, she's not. She's not. Tyler's back.
1: Yeah, producer Tyler.
2: Yeah.
0: All right, have a good evening. We'll see you tomorrow.
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6: Simplicity's lowered KiwiSaver fees again. Partly cloudy overnight, a low of 5 degrees. All clear on our roads now around the Waikato from the centre of Hamilton to Taupiri. 15 minutes at the moment. To Morrinsville taking 34 minutes. If you're heading to Cambridge, that'll take you 26. To Te Awamutu, half an hour. Raglan looking at 37 minutes. And the airport via State Highway 3, 19 minutes.
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1: This is More FM, Tyler here for Tuesday night. Steph back with you next week. And More FM's school holiday pay, it is a family pass to Paw Patrol, the dino movie, $100 and Ingham's Dino Chicken Nuggies.
2: Thank you so much. I can't believe it.
1: Just like that, you can win every hour between 10 and 5 tomorrow. Adele plays after Shaboozey and Jelly Roll.

0: Hello there, this is Sian Lana. We cannot wait to join you live from the UK Monday morning.
1: But let's get there first. Okay, Simon, checklist.
0: Yes.
1: Headphones.
0: Check.
1: Travel pillow.
0: Check.
1: The Whittaker's chocolate.
0: Check.
1: Passport.
0: I thought you...
1: No, don't joke.
0: Nah, I'm just joking. Passport's there. We'll see you Monday morning live from the UK at more.

0: Ed Sheeran at More FM with Tyler in for Steph. She'll be back with you on Monday. For those into Formula One and want to go to the Australian Grand Prix next year, tickets went on sale this arvo, and it was a bloodbath. Sold out like that. But Kiwi driver Liam Lawson, on Sunday's race, he did so well. I've actually tracked down his radio exchange with his race engineer. It is so New Zealand.
1: P7. That was tense.
2: Under control, mate. Under control.
1: Man, my watch said that I had my 150 minutes of high intensity this week.
2: What a crazy race. Bro, how was the start? That's got to be the best start I've ever had in my life.
1: I think the others were going back, like they had the reverse or something.
2: That's what it felt like for me.
0: He is currently, outside of like the four major teams, best of the rest with seven races left in 2026. Go off. Alex Warren is coming before eight, but this from All Saints. Next song, you'll hear it more.
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0: Harperfin at More FM. Steph, back with you Monday. You got Tyler here in the meantime. So looking forward to Noah Kahan coming to the country this week. A couple of sold out Spark Arena shows Friday and Saturday night. But he's been playing over in Aussie. One of the gigs there was delayed a little bit due to an incident. What was that incident, you may wonder? Well, don't worry, he spilled the beans in front of everybody.
1: Right before the show, I went pee and then some pee got all over my pants, and so I was a little bit late. I have this bandana covering where the pee stain is. I just don't want to bring any more attention to it, so I thought I'd get out in front of it.
0: He's just a little bit too honest, almost to a fault. Some things really should just be kept to yourself. Looking forward to those shows, though, and we're going to play his one of his newer ones, The Great Divide, kicking off 10 songs non-stop next at More.
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hope you're having a wonderful Tuesday night. This is Maury FM with Tyler and for Steph. She's back next week. We're now three quarters of the way through the school holidays, three quarters of the way through the year. I've only just gotten used to writing 2026. You know, 2027, it feels wrong. It feels so far away. Lenny Kravitz plays straight after Stella Lefty. This is Boston.

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Tyler in for Steph. She's back next week. More at night with Lind. Irresistibly smooth chocolate bliss of Lindor truffles. It's the perfect gift for yourself. One of my favourite things Steph does is the high school hit live session. One of her more recent ones was with this lovely lady, Ricky Reed.

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0: Miles Smith at Morning FM. Tyler in for Steph. She's back Monday. This is going to be one of those remember forever gigs. Olivia Dean, the first show at the revamped Western Springs Bowl. And it's actually come around so quick. Next Saturday, the 17th of October, it's sold out within minutes. 30,000 people. If you missed out, the good news is we have your shot at the last available tickets. Yeah, Sarah and Adam, they've got your free ones all next week on the drive home here at More FM.
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1: This is More FM. Tyler in for Steph. She's back next week. Last little bit of the school holidays. Hopefully high schoolers are making the most of it, because it is exactly 5 weeks to the day until NCEA exams get underway. And all. It's been a while since I did them, but still gives me the heebie-jeebies. Miley playing now. Bruno Mars on next.

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0: 660 at More FM with Tyler in for Steph. She'll be back with you Monday. Can't believe we're into quarterfinals of MPC Provincial Rugby already. I love this post from Northland Rugby Union today. They've put up a jar of little blue pills saying, need help getting up for Friday. With the caption, go hard. Hopefully that needs no explanation. Because, of course, they are playing the first quarterfinal against Tasman. 10 past 7 Friday. We also see North Harbour hosting Taranaki, Otago hosting Hawke's Bay, and Canterbury hosting Waikato. Creed, next song you'll hear, some 1D. And Casey and JoJo coming before 10.
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0: up to 10 at More FM with Tyler in for Steph. She will be back with you next week. What song is the best of the 90s? You ask the internet, it always says Nirvana, Smells Like Teen Spirit. It often gives you Oasis, Wonderwall. According to More FM listeners last year, it was Gangsta's Paradise by Coolio. But what is it in 2026? More FM's top 99 of the 90s countdown is coming up on the 29th of October. You gotta vote, have your say, and be in to win $1,000 cold hard cash. 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
3: Oh, you mean like a jingle extraction? It's our job to put advertising in there.
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More FM with Tyler, the All Blacks, taking on the Wallabies at Eden Park this coming Saturday night. Interesting stat, it's been exactly 40 years since Australia has won a Bledisloe Cup match at Eden Park. So, long may that continue. Whitney Houston plays after Alex Warren. Cover my tracks, I can't bear.

0: Hey there, this is Sian Lana. 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
1: Yes, as long as we haven't fought the entire way there and the show's still in one piece, it should be absolutely fine. And of course, your last chance for that week to win the trip for yourself thanks to House of Travel.
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0: nothing like the hype of a new Taylor song to light up the internet. 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

0: Latest from Taylor Swift, Patient Zero at More FM with Tyler. That is the biggest song in New Zealand right now, according to the New Zealand Top 40. They actually were spotted today out for dinner, Taylor Swift and her husband Travis Kelce, for his 37th birthday. I don't know how old I thought he was. You shouldn't talk about someone's looks or age. Football must be hard on you. That's a hard 37. Three doors down and neon trees. These are the next couple of songs you'll hear at More FM.
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0: 5 more days to go of the school holidays, and we have got you covered with More FM's school holiday pay. At this time of the holidays, no doubt the funds are running dry, the inspiration too. So we will suss you out with a family pass to go to Paw Patrol the Dino Movie. 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And also some Ingham's Dino Chicken Nuggies. That is your whole day sussed. 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We'll do it every day right through till the bitter end of the school holidays. And it's on every hour between 10 a.m. and 5 p.m. Paw Patrol the Dino Movie is in cinemas now, rated G.
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0: All right, Owl City and Carly Rae Jepsen kick it off for us. And then we head into Alex Warren and Alanis Morissette. The next 3 songs at More.
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Tuesday night at More FM with Tyler. Maybe you've got a landmark near you that all of a sudden is lit up in this beautiful pink colour and you're wondering what the heck is going on there? Well, more than 100 landmarks right across the country are lighting up pink, and that is for Breast Cancer Awareness Month, which is on all October long. MJ, High School Hit, plays after the Jonas Brothers. Cut my heart about one, two times, don't need

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0: Lewis Capaldi at More FM with Tyler. Earth Sciences New Zealand have put out their wrap of September in New Zealand. Out of the six main centres, Tauranga was the warmest and driest. Christchurch was the coolest and sunniest. Wellington the wettest and Hamilton the least sunny. And then Auckland just doesn't show up at all. In terms of the weather for the last little bit of the school holidays, it looks like a lot of the country is going to maybe even crack into the 20s by the end of the week. Oh man, summer is just around the corner. Lifehouse and this Kiwi tune from Max Soleil. No, don't you cry, baby. Next couple of songs you'll hear at More FM.
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0: We're about to crack into the middle of the week. That means we're getting closer to the weekend, by extension, closer to the end of the school holidays. Hey, More FM's school holiday pay is back from 10 a.m. tomorrow. Movie tickets, $100 cash, chicken nuggies. Why not?
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0: Non-stop. I hope you have a wonderful rest of your night. I'll catch you back tomorrow. Gonna leave you with Meredith Brooke, bitch. It's going to play in the next 10 minutes. Before that, though, Somba and Meghan Trainor next at More.
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0: Si and Lana's Big OE to London.
1: Whittaker's are helping us bring a taste of Kiwi to London, celebrating 130 years. We're going to take 100 blocks over to London.
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1: Be not working hard. 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

0: 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But this October, two of them are finally migrating.
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1: That's slightly interesting.
2: Bondi, my mate.
3: Today I'm taking you to St. Louis. Cast your mind back, Simon, you might remember this, 1879.
4: Oh, yes. St. Louis or St. Louis?
1: St. Louis.
3: L-O-U-I-S, what's that?
2: Yes, in Louis. Doesn't matter. Don't you just ignore them, mate. It's like it's like Edinburgh. They're one and the same.
3: Yeah. I am going to tell you about the history of Listerine. And Listerine was... Oh, no. Don't look at me like that.
2: Okay, don't lose your confidence.
3: Wait, I lost it pretty quickly anyway. Louis, Lewis, whatever. Listerine originally started out as a floor cleaner, and also it was used to clean surgical instruments when it first launched. And then they got to the point in the 1920s where they're like, this is really is not working for us. So they tried a couple of things. They even tried it as a cure for dandruff, a treatment for gonorrhea. Hands up, no one tried that. So it went through many stages. So from the surgical instrument cleaner, floor cleaner, cure for dandruff, gonorrhea treatment, and then one of the marketing team thought, what about this halitosis?
2: So just on that though, was it a topical application or did they swallow it to cure the gonorrhea?
1: Kind of an oral, that would be too much alcohol.
3: Yeah,
1: surely.
3: Made them go a bit crazy, I think.
2: Topical would have stung, wouldn't it?
1: Yeah, dead right.
2: So it's just anything down there, I'm aware.
3: I don't know if there's the flavours.
4: Someone's keen
3: then.
4: To find something out pretty quickly.
2: It sounded like, give me some Listerine, yeah. Abby.
4: Yeah. I'll be back at 5.
2: Yeah. Okay, good.
3: And then in the late 1920s, the marketing team came up with the halitosis, which was used in the medical profession but wasn't really made public. And so they thought, I know, let's just try and clean people's mouths. And they kind of brought the halitosis word to life. Into the public eye, and that's where they pivoted from floor cleaner, dandruff cure, to cleaning mouths every day.
1: So were they just sort of trying a bit of everything?
3: Yeah, they gave it a crack.
1: Because that doesn't sound like something that was that sort of scientifically backed. Yeah. Oh, we'll try it with this then.
2: It's
1: got to be good for something.
2: Yeah, you're right, actually. It's a bit EcoStore multi-purpose spray, isn't it, really? Yeah. It's nothing specific. Not kitchen, not bathroom, nothing. Yeah.
3: And as
2: the
3: decades rolled on, that's when they brought in the flavours and the different types of Listerine from there. So if you didn't like mint, then you tried the yellow one. I don't know what the yellow one is.
1: Lemony. Maybe lemon.
3: Yeah. So there you go. That's the history of Listerine. There you go. And that's from the Smithsonian magazine that I was reading on the weekend.
2: You were not, were you?
3: I was on the interweb. And it says from them, so close
2: enough. Right.
1: Jeez, what a hot mess, Bondi. I love you.
3: Lewis, whatever.
1: Sort of felt a little bit like, I sort of feel like I've been in a car accident.
3: I was being excited to bring that to the table today.
1: Now, I'm glad you were, and you know I love you, but that's a straight no from me, sorry.
4: Oh, straight no.
3: Dagger.
1: I love you, but no. We mustn't, no.
2: To be honest, I'm with Lana. That's, you sort of lost me at St. Louis.
1: Tried to save him, though.
2: I tried to save you. Yeah, no, so it's a bit of a no from me. Well, here's a turn up. What do you reckon?
4: Oh, I'm torn, but I do think it's like, you know, it's like if you've got a baby foal and it's really struggling and you want to kind of bring it to life again, but sometimes you got to be cruel to be kind.
1: Yeah.
4: So unfortunately, I'm putting that down as well. It's a no from me.
1: Even though that's three no's, Bondi, I'll just add another analogy if I can.
3: Yes, please.
1: It's like that time.
4: Yeah, let's keep using that.
1: When they were filming the penguins in Antarctica and they hardly ever.
2: March of the Penguins.
1: They hardly ever interject.
3: Oh, Happy Feet, the cartoon.
1: No. Oh, and right. So what they did, these guys from the BBC, is they actually interjected and got in the way of nature's course. And people still talk about it now. I can't remember where I was going with the story, but.
3: And they built the path.
1: We needed to watch the penguin tumble.
2: Yeah.
1: And we just did.
3: Oh, right.
2: It was a bit like that award-winning New Zealand book, The Lumineers. It just went on too long.
1: Da Vinci Code, even, maybe.
2: Yeah.
4: It was like a terrible game of Jenga. And, you know, straight off the bat, someone came and pulled out one of the cubes at the very bottom.
3: Oh, jeez, you've already popped me down. Don't shoot me.
1: Monopoly, when you just can't end it.
4: Yeah, it was like a terrible round of Monopoly when everyone else has hotels and you don't.
2: Yep.
4: And you've only got the brown properties.
2: It's like a party that isn't fancy dress, but Lana turns up in fancy dress. That's what it is.
1: It's that.
2: You're the only one that's dressed
1: come
2: up.
1: Come here, Bondi, give me a hug. You're okay.
3: Okay. Anyway, right. And if you want to know about Listerine, get stuffed. Anyway,
1: absolutely on, shocking. Yeah,
4: punch isn't out, that classic go. From Lana, you know? Be the first to deal the blow to Bondi, but then try and bring it back on
2: come
4: side.
2: Yeah. Exactly. Exactly.
3: Oh, like no, Lana.
2: I'll tell you what. You've been very helpful to anybody listening to this show that has gonorrhea. So thanks for that.
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0: Here's two good reasons to be a morning person. 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
1: Okay, we all know somebody like this. A mum in South Australia who has been fighting for 4 years against a council over in Adelaide for being accused of double parking when dropping her daughter off at school. She was stuck in traffic. You know the stress when you drop your kids off at school? And it's slowing right down before school. She can see the school. She can see there's not many places for her to pull in and park. So she does that thing that we've all probably done once in a while, which we know is not safe. And they've said, just pop out here. Mwah, mwah, mwah. Have a good day. See ya. Yeah, yeah. And like, the cars aren't moving.
2: Done it.
1: So she does that. Sweet. She gets home a couple weeks later in the post. There was a person from the council across the road with one of those vans that was taking photos of vehicles.
2: Oh, no.
1: Technically, because somebody exited the car, that counted as double parking.
3: Oh.
1: So she got a $104 fine. Now, this woman was like, no, I didn't. I'm not falling for that.
2: Right.
1: So for the last 4.5 years, she has fought in court.
2: How
1: about
2: long?
1: 4.5 years.
2: Jeepers.
1: Whoa. She has fought
2: Good
1: and fought and fought about the definition of what double parking is.
2: Yep.
1: Now, this council eventually, it goes quite high up, very embarrassing for their justice system. It goes up to a very high court,
2: right,
1: where they rule over who is correct. And guess what, everybody?
2: She's correct.
1: She won!
2: She did?
1: She won!
3: For the common people!
1: She won, so she got reimbursed for her $104 parking fine. Sadly, though, fighting for that long cost her $56,000.
2: So she's $55,900 to the negative.
1: The council had to pay her $10,000 as part of legal fees, but now, so, okay, call it $46,000.
2: Oh. She's still in the hole for $46,000.
1: $46,000. I think we all know someone like that in our lives that just cannot back down from a good argument. But in this case, it cost her a lot of money.
2: Holy lil, that be a lesson to you. You can't beat the man.
1: If that's not a Gary McCormick story.
2: That is a Gary McCormick story.
1: You know, who used to work here, if you don't know, he took on many a parking car. He just took on anyone.
2: He did. He took on Air New Zealand. He didn't have a Kuru Club membership, but he said it's in dispute, and he just fought that for about 4 years.
1: Yeah, I got so embarrassing going to the airport with him, wasn't it?
2: Oh, my gosh.
1: But you know those people that just don't back down?
4: That's just a waste of everyone's time on both sides, everyone's money. It's a waste of the court's time.
2: Yeah.
1: That's what the embarrassing thing, it went right up to their high court. It kept going because they kept disputing it. It kept going up and up and up, and no one could decide the definition of double parking.
2: But I sort of respect her too, though, because, like, the integrity, she says, this is wrong. So she took on the challenge, even if it's come at a great personal cost. I'm sure emotionally it's worn her out. But I admire the pluck of the woman.
1: But do you admire her to the point of $46,000?
2: No,
1: if that were your wife, say, and
2: you know, that'd be different. Yeah. Get off that high horse.
1: It's okay if it's someone else's wife.
2: Yeah.
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1: Particular time took the kids, and I won't say the name of the supermarket because you might better work it out.
2: Gosh, if only there was three of them, we could narrow it down.
1: Yes. And you know, when you first walk in, you always get hit with the fruit and veg. And in some particular stores, there's free fruit for kids.
3: Oh, at Woolworths, yep.
2: Oh, yeah, so that takes a good couple of supermarkets out of it.
3: Isn't it just at Woolworths? Oh, that's where I go.
1: I've seen many places do that, Lana.
3: Okay.
1: Yes. Anyway, I just, because it was 4 o'clock in the afternoon, the kids had done school, but it's not quite tea time. And so I grabbed two bits of fruit, gave it to the kids, a banana and an apple, and said, there you go, get that into you.
4: I thought it was only for kids under 10.
1: Well, I did get shot. I got shoulder tapped by the guy who's restocking the lettuces down the thing, going, "Hey, that's not for kids." I'm like, "Oh, I thought they are kids. They're my kids," but the kids are like wandering away, look, trying to find chocolate biscuits.
4: And your kids are what, 15?
3: They're
4: and
3: giants.
1: 15 and 13. Yeah, they're giants. They are giants. They're certainly not little wee ditties.
4: And did he growl you?
1: No, it was like the medium, like a medium growl. Just go, "Hey, just so you're aware, they're not for kids." And I was like, oh,
3: they're not for teenagers.
1: Yeah, that's what he was implied. I said, "Oh, they're actually my kids." You know, "No, they're too old." And then they just carried on spraying the lettuces and restocking the shelves. And I was like, oh.
4: Can imagine, okay. Imagine the scene there. Well, no, sorry. I think you were did nothing wrong in that.
2: What's setting. Happened to everyone? Everyone's lost the ability to speak in the last sort of
3: I think we do need to have a line. Don't we? Because then what's stopping all the uni students in North Dunedin going down to the supermarket?
4: No, I think the definition, Lana, is if you're accompanied by a parent, then by definition that's, you know, like,
3: yeah but
2: Simon's got to ring his mum and get him to take him to the supermarket today.
3: So when you
2: love a free banana, Francis.
3: If you took your parents from the rest home, does that mean you get free fruit?
4: But you know, you see, this is what's wrong with the world. You all jump to these extremes. You're not going to have a 99-year-old and a 57-year-old take the fruit.
1: Why not?
4: Say,
1: why not? The supermarkets are struggling.
4: Teenagers are fine. Teenagers are fine.
2: Mm. I think if they haven't actually, like, it's fairly easy to put an actual age on a bit of paper that's at the front door, right? So if they're just saying kids, I think anything under 18, 18 and under.
4: Yeah, I think that'd be fair.
3: We've actually been sent a photo of the one at Woolworths. Not that, I don't know if this is actually where you were, Bondi, but that one doesn't, it just says kids please take.
1: Oh, right.
3: It doesn't actually say an age. So maybe there's something with that. If they're going to start policing it, you do actually need to say that.
4: So maybe you should have got your kids to take it rather than you taking it and giving it to them.
1: Yeah, but the boys, they're not going to eat fruit unless I throw it at them.
4: See what it did there?
1: Yeah.
3: Here's an interesting message from Heather.
1: Yeah.
3: She said, "One of my intermediate students wrote a story about this in class. It was a real coming of age moment for him as he got told off, and that's how he knew he was getting older."
1: What?
3: The minute you go from being the cute kid it was for, and then all of a sudden you just do what you've always done as a kid, and then he got told off being a preteen.
4: So he must have been 11 and 12, or 12, not 11 and 12, if he's a teenager, like...
1: Intermediate.
3: Not 25 like Bondi's boys.
4: No, that's 15 and 13. So I think Speed's right. If you're going to do that and get growly with people, you need to put an age limit.
3: You actually need to, it's too vague.
4: In the playgrounds, they say kids 12 and under do not ride the flying fox.
3: Yeah.
2: I saw you there yesterday.
1: I always do. Maybe they can do it on the McDonald's playground, have like the Hamburglar there with the book, and if you can walk under the book, help yourself to free fruit and veg.
3: Should dads dip into the basket and give it to their kids, or should they get it themselves? That's another part of the story.
4: But then you'll have cheeky little blighters that get their grubby sausages all over the food. It's better for parents.
1: You and your sausages. That's a different department.
4: Yeah, you know, sausages. They scratch downstairs and then touch your apples.
3: Oh, Simon,
4: that's what
3: they
4: boys
3: don't.
4: Do. They do. They're always fondling around there and then they touch the apples. No, thanks.
3: No, you see, we take it to the extreme. That right there, my friend, is extreme.
2: I'm just pleased you do click and collect, Simon.
3: Yeah. Jeez. The Early Breakfast Club on More FM.

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1: Nine, man, there's a swag of texts in here about what age you think a child is a child. Under five, says a text.
2: Yeah, under five's quite popular. It's sort of, a lot of people are thinking it's kind of like, you know, when you give your kid one piece of fruit for daycare, that kind of thing.
1: Yeah.
2: That's the general feeling here. But then there, at the other end is under 20.
1: Yeah, no. Well, I'll just read your sampling, right? Emma says 13. Di says 10. Yeah. 16 and under. Primary school and under. So that's your five-year-old. Yeah, you're right, Lana. 20 and under.
2: 20, 16, yeah.
1: 16 is appropriate. I reckon 16's the age. Sweet 16. If 16 and under is still a child.
3: Oh, I think we've got to push it to 18. These places are creaming it at the moment. Let's get our own back.
2: So what you say, 18 and then go straight to Liquorland after that. Fruit to then dried fruit.
1: Fruit, half a dozen steinies.
2: Yeah.
3: 18 over, everyone gets free grapes in liquid form.
1: Well, and there's why we've got a problem here. So they need to put an age, because even looking at our text, it's so varied. Yeah. I don't know. I think 16's good. Speedy says 18.
3: Yep.
4: Think fairness would be 15, because I've got a 15-year-old.
2: Nah, so I reckon when you leave school, that's when you got to not take it anymore.
1: Oh, right. That's not bad either. Yeah. That's quite sensible.
2: You think you're old enough? You go pay for your fruit.
3: Yeah. You're thinking about leaving school at 16? Well, remember, you won't get free food at Woolworths anymore. Yeah.
2: You won't get that bruised up banana for free.
1: can you still leave school at 15? Is it 15?
2: I'm not sure, sorry.
1: I think that's the age. A whole lot of kids leaving school just to get some bananas. I'm quitting school. There's bananas at Countdown. This is more.
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1: Whittaker's are helping us bring a taste of kiwi to London, celebrating 130 years. 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
2: We're going to need to divvy that up among our bags.
1: So we could walk up to some random person in Trafalgar Square. 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
1: There you go.
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18: Morning, I'm Grace Cocker with the latest at 5. The country's would-be prime ministers have gone head-to-head in the first leaders' debate, covering everything from fuel costs to the WARDs. Labour's Chris Hipkins and National's Christopher Luxon put forward their case on TVNZ, sparring over inflation and the cost of living.
19: When you rose and drove inflation up to a 32-year high,
20: it was a 32-year high all around the world.
19: Chris Hipkins,
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19: backwards. Interest rates are
20: focus
19: lower
20: on
19: now.
20: The future. Chris Hipkins,
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20: thank
19: cost
20: you, Chris
19: of living.
20: Hipkins.
18: Firefighting operations will resume this morning at Walter Peak, near Queenstown. The blaze, estimated to be close to 400 hectares, has yet to be contained, although a significant aerial was put out yesterday. Up to 15 firefighters are being supported by three helicopters with monsoon buckets. The body of a woman who jumped into an Opotiki River has been found. It was discovered near Motuhora Island, north of Whakatane, yesterday. The man she allegedly jumped into the water with has appeared in court. A seventh person has been arrested over a suspected terror plot at a military base in the UK. The 22-year-old British national has not been charged, same with the other six suspects who are all on bail. The US recently moved its bombers from the base, with President Trump saying it was due to security threats. To rugby league with Machinery House in a league of their own, Jerome Hughes is back on board for the Kiwis for the first time in 3 years. The Storm halfback missed out on the NRL playoffs, but the upside is he's fully fit for the World Cup for coach Stacey Jones.
21: He's going to be fresh coming in. Yeah, there'll be some cobwebs that he needs to blow in that, but you know, he knows what this is about. A player that, you know, is world class.
18: And tennis legend Novak Djokovic has secured the 102nd title of his career at the China Open.
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18: A little bit of patchy cloud this morning, but that'll lift with southerly winds. The cloud returns tonight, though, and continues into tomorrow. Warm day with a high of 21, but dropping to 6 overnight.
16: 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And all your favourites in between.
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0: the early bird catches the... 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
1: So have you heard of the phrase glitch in the matrix?
2: Yes.
1: Right. So what would you? How would you describe that, Speedy?
2: I would describe it, my understanding, unless there's my mind's about to be shattered,
1: yeah,
2: would be like kind of like deja vu when you're just like, whoa, glitch in the matrix. I feel like I've been here before.
3: No, I thought it was when something went wrong.
1: Right.
3: There's been a glitch in the matrix, like something hasn't quite worked out the way it was supposed to.
1: Well, you're both sort of right, but no, you're sort of in the vicinity.
3: Okay.
1: My understanding, so we had a chat about it the weekend with my family because the girls showed me this video that's on TikTok of a guy describing the glitch in the matrix. It's where random events happen that actually defy every known convention or law. So we've got a law of gravity, for example, and a glitch in the matrix would be where that completely gets thrown on its head, that there is no gravity and you start floating. That would be a glitch in the matrix, but it happens for a very brief period of time. So it's not friends of mine, but it's people I know through association. 100% true. In New Zealand, they were driving along and then they had a car accident. They felt the thud of the car hitting another car. They heard the screeching, and anybody that's been in a car accident will know this, the sound of screeching metal.
3: And then waiting for impact.
1: Exactly. Ugh. It's a disgusting sound. They felt it. They heard it. They got out of the car. The other people felt it and heard it. Nobody was hurt. Not a scratch on the vehicle. And they looked at each other and said, what's just happened? They felt the cars collide. Wow. They heard the screeching of metal as the cars collided. Got out of their vehicles. Nothing. Not a scratch.
3: Were they high?
1: No, they were not. If you know these people, they were definitely not high. So that's what you would call a glitch in the matrix. It's like it just completely...
3: That's bizarre.
1: It's impossible, right?
3: Yeah.
1: For two families.
3: Yeah.
1: And that's why they call it the glitch.
2: So would an example be like, say it's 8 o'clock on the dot here and the news is playing because Simon has made it to the news on time.
1: Bang on. Glitch in the matrix.
2: That would be a glitch in the matrix.
1: If I was ever on time, glitch in the matrix.
3: Yeah.
2: How do we explain
3: it? It just does not happen, Speedy.
1: Exactly. No. It's like defies.
3: So has that actually happened with car?
1: That happened. That happened to people. I don't know them personally, but through friends of friends, that happened.
2: That's a little bit like, you know, that's a bit far removed for me to believe that.
3: That sounds like X-Files.
2: Yeah.
4: I think Simon's on to something. We had this last night with Aaron. Like, what are we having for tea tomorrow night? And we both said at the same time, we're like, nachos. Like, that's a glitch in the matrix.
1: Well,
2: wow.
1: Well, yeah, it's probably not quite as dramatic as the people that had a car accident that wasn't.
4: Yeah, but it's same sort of stuff, isn't
1: But
4: it?
1: No, it's still very good. It helps me.
3: Can we pedal back to the car scene of the crime? So you're telling me these two
1: cars collided
3: and two separate people who didn't know each other both heard the same thing.
1: Yeah.
3: Both felt the same thing.
1: Yeah.
3: Were there tire marks on the road? Did the screeching even happen?
1: The screeching happened. Don't know about the tire marks. They heard it was for all intents and purposes a full on car accident. And then it wasn't.
3: Wow. I need to do. I
1: Megan says on
3: that.
1: Text, she says, this is 100% true. I've heard crazy stories like this. Anything inexplicable. And then another text, oh my gosh, it's happened to me.
4: There you go.
3: Well, can we get that person on? I need to know more. Sorry, I just.
1: This text here says, I can explain that because I've heard of this before, but it's a lot of vehicles now have what they call plastic bumpers and they actually bounce back into shape after a car. But you wouldn't hear. It was the metal sound and the thud of the impact. Even with plastic bumpers, it would be more than that.
3: So what do you think it is, other than a glitch in the matrix? Do you think there's a reason for it?
1: Well, I don't know. There's a part of me that actually is with Speed, even though I know these people by association. I go, that just doesn't sound, I don't know.
3: Okay. Because so, you brought it to the table. I thought you may be.
1: No,
3: them.
1: Well, there's this guy on TikTok, Lana, and he describes a whole lot of them. Listen.
2: Oh, it was on TikTok. It must be true.
1: No, not my friends. There's the guy talking about the glitch in the matrix. Google it, Speedy.
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1: Told you, Speedy, look at all these texts.
2: Someone else thinks they've come across a glitch in the Matrix, with you explaining what a glitch technically is.
1: Yeah.
2: And I want to run this one past you from Kath.
1: Yes.
2: Guys, I drove from Tauranga to North Auckland for the long weekend and didn't sit in any traffic either direction. Now, if you know, you know about those two locations. That has to be a glitch.
1: That's a glitch.
2: There should have been some sort of bottleneck somewhere, Kath.
1: You know what, Lana? Listen to this from Kerry. Hi, guys. There's a place in Australia, in Victoria, where there is a recognised glitch in the Matrix. It's called Gravity Road. You drive along the road. You can get out of your car and walk up beside your car. It's still driving down the road very slowly, but driving down the road with nobody in it.
2: What?
1: Yes.
2: Like rolling?
1: Yeah.
2: Is that not just a hill?
1: It is probably a hill, but I loved it. Amy, you know about glitches in the Matrix.
3: Well, I've never personally had it happen to me, but I listen to a podcast and they talk about subreddit stories all the time and stuff, and there's one on there that they do glitches in the Matrix, and there's some really crazy stories.
1: Like what?
3: The one that I remember the most is the guy that his neighbours helped him ask to move a piano, and when they did it, he fell downstairs, the piano fell down on top of him, and that was it. He thought, lights out. And then the next morning, like, just woke up in his bed.

0: bed and started his day all over again. And then, yeah, the neighbours asked him to help move the piano again. He said no that time.
1: Oh, so the day happened again.
0: Yeah. The same so, I day. Mean, you can, yeah. I mean, obviously people could make this stuff up, but, yeah, there was a lot of stories. So I feel like, yeah, something's, I don't know, some of it's got to be. Yeah,
1: somewhere in between, right?
2: Amy, thank you very much, because I'm with you. That's sort of freaky-deaky stuff. Kevin had a similar thing to the car accident I was telling you about. Hi, Kevin.
3: Hi, how you doing?
2: Good, mate. Thanks. What happened?
3: Well, I went up the back end of a car. I was rubbernecking, I suppose. I was looking around and looked up, and the car in front of me had stopped, and I gave it a fairly good nudge, shunted it forward, and I got out thinking, hey, lo, there's going to be a lot of damage here, and neither car was damaged.
1: Neither. So really, to the naked eye, you couldn't tell that the two had touched at all?
3: Not at all. Huh. And both me and the driver I hit were quite astonished.
2: Yeah, that's you've had one. You've had a glitch in the matrix, Kevin. It's you, mate. Thank you very much for calling in.
1: I don't imagine one person gets more than two shots, though, Kevin. So just be careful. That won't happen again.
2: Yeah, there's quite some good texts here, guys. Same thing happened to me. Had a really nasty car accident. It sounded awful. Got out, nothing. Nobody was injured. Nothing. So yeah, I don't know what I can't explain it.
4: Science. It's the force, you know. Not the force, like the force of which you crash. No.
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15: Morning, I'm Grace Cocker with the latest at 5.30. The two Chrises have battled it out in the first leaders' debate. National's Christopher Luxon and Labour's Chris Hipkins argued over multiple issues, like nursing numbers, on TVNZ.
16: Simeon Brown admitted in Parliament that this government, the last 2 years, have hired just 54 new nurses.
17: Chris,
16: that's the reason
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16: Our health
17: Chris,
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16: Today, in many of our hospitals across the country, there are fewer nurses.
15: Calls are growing for better vigilance around oral nicotine pouches. Most users say promotions were available when buying them, despite that being illegal. Co-author Chris Bullen says the government needs to do better.
18: In addition to clamping down on underage sale of cigarettes and illegal sale of vapes to minors, this could be part of the role of smoke-free enforcement officers.
15: Christchurch City Councillors will this morning vote on a proposed $4,500 security allowance. It would cover installation costs and maintenance, with eligible staff needing to pass a threat assessment. Donald Trump is facing fierce backlash after suggesting Iran could target two liberal cities. The president made the comments at a rally in Nebraska.
19: Let him take out Los Angeles. Let him take out San Diego. This is a very small price to pay.
15: In sport, it's been 24 long years since the Wallabies last won the Bledisloe Cup, but All Blacks defence coach Tana Umanga's on alert heading into Saturday's clash at Eden Park.
20: You can definitely see the stamp of Les Kiss on this Wallabies side, so you know, we've got to adjust to that and making sure that you know, we have the answers to the questions that they'll pose to us.
15: The All Blacks name their team at midday tomorrow, and South Africa are bidding to become the first African host of the Olympics in 2036.
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15: A little bit of patchy cloud this morning, but that'll lift with southerly winds. The cloud returns tonight, though, and continues into tomorrow. Warm day with a high of 21, but dropping to 6 overnight.
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2: Help.
3: I need somebody help. Not just anybody.
2: So remember about 2 weeks ago.
3: Could have joined in speed. That was a bit lonely.
2: Watch us sing. Bro.
4: I was busy that day.
2: So was it 2 weeks ago where you said the S word on here?
3: What was the S word? The SH word?
2: No. STIFFY.
3: Oh, yeah. I did.
2: It's because I got that perfume.
3: Stiffy perfume. Oh, that's right.
2: I got that perfume that said it will, like, if you're a woman or someone who wants to attract males, basically you put it on and the pheromones just get the guys basically crawling behind you. Yeah. And well, that's what this ad said, and I thought for a laugh I'd get it for the show.
4: It does sort of sound like, you know, a Triple X movie, doesn't it?
3: It doesn't weave it.
2: And even the ad sounded like that, remember? So I got it. And bought it, and it sort of arrived here after about 2 weeks, and then I tried it on you guys, and then you joked, I think, about that and the effect it had on you.
3: How do you know I was joking? Just jokes. Carry on.
2: Yeah,
3: sorry, I shouldn't have said that as early. I haven't had much sleep. Carry on. Forget I'm even here.
2: So, yesterday, I was doing my GST. You have to go through your bank account and everything, and I noticed something a little fishy. Uh-oh. It's been charging me for the same amount every week since I got it.
3: What?
2: So it actually cost me about $30 to get that perfume, right? But that was, turns out that was American, my fault. So it was $60. They have been taking $60 out of my account every week. I've tried to get in touch with them. I can't stop it. They keep taking. So I've got today. I've got a phone call with the bank all set up to try and get them. They'll obviously be able to stop it.
3: Oh my gosh! I've never heard of that. That's crazy.
4: So it's like a subscription to this perfume that doesn't do anything.
3: Every time you spray, they charge you $30.
2: Yeah. Or maybe because we sort of talked about it so badly on air, they're like, "Well, we'll just charge you every week." So they've been taking $60 out of my account for like every week for the last month. And I saw it and thought, hang on a minute, something's gone bad here.
3: Now, are you sure it's them and it's somebody hasn't got access to your card?
2: It says GODA perfume and it's the same amount it was when I first purchased it. I fear I've been locked into some sort of subscription.
4: Yeah.
2: I also fear that someone listening to it might have thought, this will be a great way to get a man, and they've bought it and now they're also getting scammed.
4: And who would have thought as well, you know, seeing that Facebook ad, I never would have thought that the company claiming that their perfume will make someone else instantly attracted to you would be the business that would scam you, you know?
3: Who's well spotted, mate.
2: Was well it that one scam turns out, right? So, yeah, I just wanted to update you on that and let you know, warts and all over here.
3: Is there any way you can get that money back, do you think?
2: I think after I talked to the bank today, and that card's with Westpac, so apparently their team is very good. So I can just say, hey, this is happening, and they can go back and say, well, for the first transaction that happened.
3: That was legit.
2: That was legit, and that's what I've got an invoice for.
3: People are saying on text, you'll have to cancel your card and get a new one.
2: Oh, I've only just started to remember the number.
4: I've actually just made, over the weekend, Lana, I've made a patent for a new perfume. If you spray it, it's only $100 a bottle, but if you spray it, then everyone around you will want to give you money. So if you want to give me $100, I can put you out for the first batch if you like.
2: Of all the people in this room, you would be the scammer. Do you reckon?
3: He totally would.
2: It would be you. And you'd probably just talk about it point blank.
3: He totally would.
4: Hey, Simon, would you like to increase the size of your...
3: Well, if it's the nose, I'll take no.
4: I know a Nigerian prince who can help.
3: Oh, I know that guy. He's my uncle.
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2: On Friday night, for one of our friend's birthdays, she held a, booked out the entire workshop of a local pottery studio.
3: Ah.
2: And she had us all come along to make mugs.
4: Was it her 80th?
2: Okay, and initially, you're right.
3: That's good speed.
2: You were the guy in COVID that tried to book pottery and never got invited.
4: Yeah, that was a different time, though. We were desperate for anything.
3: Yeah, that's good speed.
2: Initially, when I saw it, I thought, I don't know what this is going to be like, but like you, like it's like a knitting class. But, man, I'm telling you what, I need to sign up for this as like a subscription-based thing. We had the best night. You could take along your snacks. It was basically in this old mill, and her name was Katie, the person that does all the cups and stuff, and she actually sells her own stuff quite well known in this mill where she does all her pottery. But we made, you could do cups with different things on them.
3: Did you have a turntable?
2: No, so with cups, what you do is it's not necessarily like a vase. Ah. So basically it was more the clay that you roll out.
3: Ah.
2: And so you had to roll it out a certain way. It's funny though.
3: Rolling pastry.
2: Yeah.
3: Right.
2: But it took me straight back to school, and like she would often read a few instructions out. And then you just panic because we haven't been to a classroom for a long time. You probably can't tell when you listen. But any instructions, I thought of you when I was sitting there because I thought Simon would totally shortcut this.
3: Yeah.
2: You'd make a mug that would leak because you wouldn't listen properly to the part where like.
3: That's actual true. Yeah. I've never been big on following instructions.
2: Can I show you the cup that I made?
3: I'd love to see it.
2: Okay. It's a short video.
3: If I was
2: video.
3: Your pottery teacher, can I mark it?
2: Yeah. I'm going to just show you this. Just push play there down in the corner.
3: Yeah.
2: And
3: that's on mute.
2: Yeah, that's fine. So.
3: Oh, whoa, no.
2: And then I'll turn it around.
3: Oh, no.
2: The other side.
3: Oh, no. Oh, my head.
2: Just what? Explain folks. What you're seeing.
5: Oh, okay.
3: Lana's made a cup that is, it's like a mug, and it's got two. Well, now, you should have made a jug. Because there's two jugs there.
2: Speedy, why didn't you explain? You're more liberal.
5: Basically, it looks like Lana's just gone to a nudist beach and then seen some old lady there and then thought, let's turn those jugs into a jug of my own.
2: It's a cup with boobs on it and a bum. Boobs
3: and
2: a bum.
3: You've got a wee crack at the back there.
2: Yeah, but a bottom.
5: Oh, have you given it a...
2: bum on the bottom there.
3: And there's also, as part of the front chesty part...
2: Yeah.
3: You've actually put the real components.
5: That's quite a perky bottom there.
3: Thanks.
5: But I would say the front.
3: But have a look at Lana's video, though.
2: It was so much fun. But you know what's weird is actually making those sort of appendages on a cup, because you never actually think about how do we make that look.
5: She has kept it tasteful, though, because in terms of the front baggage, shall we say, where the two
2: bosom.
5: Buttons are, they're sort of little flowers.
2: Little daisies that cover the area that you're probably concerned about.
5: The areola.
3: Please, you guys.
2: But I thought, I thought I'd give that to you for Secret Santa and just tell you now. Would you like that for your present?
3: Yes, please.
5: I can't help but think here, though, if someone had made a mug that was modelled off Simon without his top on,
3: no.
5: He would be all for it.
3: No, I wouldn't.
2: Yeah, correct.
3: Now, that is lovely, and it's creative, and you're clever, and you've given that cup
2: a
3: very good rack.
2: Yeah.
3: But... one thing you have failed to see, and so have you, Speedy, is if I was drinking that, if I was actually imagining drinking that,
2: which you will be when you bring it into here.
3: Right,
2: yeah.
3: So where's my face going to be?
2: Ah, so what Katie said is she said often the bum is by your chin. So
3: that's better because
2: the bosom's facing out.
5: So they're sort of dangling back over your eyes and then the other side sort of up on your chin.
2: And, and then drink them and put them back down again.
3: I probably couldn't swallow, so it's a no for me.
2: Oh. I just don't understand where the line is. And I think I've taken all year with you to try and find it. And I still, it's very blurry. Yeah. It looks like a Richter scale of a bad earthquake.
5: It's constantly changing with Si, which is great. I love it. Keep you guessing.
3: I have to say, though, that is you're actually quite a good potter. Because that's...
2: Well, thank you.
3: Yeah.
2: It's currently being, she's put it in,
3: kiln.
2: Was it called a kiln?
3: Yeah,
2: and then she's going to cover it in like a paint colour that we chose. I chose an off sort of pastel green, which I think could look quite
5: nice. Oh, that's good.
2: Yeah,
5: cool.
2: Thanks.
5: Look entirely human-like.
2: So then I'll present your present to you. A little early for Christmas, but I still think it's going to go down really well.
3: Could we turn it into just one little tweak? Uh-huh. Could we turn it into a vase or
2: a vase?
3: Yeah, and then I put flowers in it rather than drinking out of the
2: But
3: jacks.
2: I made that with your mouth in mind. Not flowers.
3: Okay.
5: Oh, dear.
2: Not the finished product yet.
3: Is it not?
2: No, it's got to be painted. And then I think you could get a real good cup of Joe's in that.
5: What if we took it to Bend On? Would that make you feel more comfortable, Si, if we got it a bit dressed up?
2: Yeah.
5: Lacy number around the outside.
2: This text says, Simon, how come you're so interesting with some of the words that you described that time when you used the S word?
3: Yeah.
2: And yet you get embarrassed by a few boobs.
3: I don't know, Charlene. It's just the way I am.
2: Mm. We'll try and break that.
3: Should have given me two cups. This is more FM.
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8: Bill Heslop, a former senior figure in the Waikato Rugby Referees Association, has pleaded guilty in the Hamilton District Court to a charge of theft. Heslop siphoned over $260,000 from the organisation's accounts into his own over the past decade and was remanded on bail. And costumes from the New Zealand Wars film Ka Whawhai Tonu have been permanently gifted to the Te Awamutu Museum after 2 years on loan. The pieces honour the historical significance of Arako in the Waikato region. And that's Waikato local news.
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10: Morning, Glenn here with the latest at 6. In Bay of Plenty, the body of a woman who jumped into a river in Opuriki has been found. It was discovered north of Whakatane yesterday. A man she allegedly jumped into the water with early on Monday has appeared in court on multiple charges. Fire crews will be back at Walter Peak near Queenstown this morning. A blaze there is covering about 400 hectares and still isn't contained. Up to 15 firefighters are working on it, supported by 3 helicopters with monsoon buckets. Frustration for farmers here with the average cost of diesel passing $3.20 at the pump. Chris from Fed Farmers saying other industries can pass costs on.
11: The farmer expects to absorb the whole lot. The higher fertiliser price, the higher agrochemical price and the higher freight price.
10: Our country's frontrunners for Prime Minister have gone head-to-head in the first TV leaders' debate. Labour's Chris Hipkins and National's Christopher Luxon put forward their case on TVNZ, sparring over things like inflation and the cost of living.
9: When you drove inflation up to a 32-year high,
12: it was a 32-year high all around the world.
9: Interest rates are lower now, faster now.
12: Thank you, Chris Hipkins.
10: There are 31 days until our election. And Waste Management's been called out over its treatment of rubbish truck drivers. Workers First Union says the company wants to get rid of 23 employees in Auckland and rehire most as contractors, even making them buy their own trucks.
7: Sport.
10: In rugby league with Machinery House and a league of their own, 23 players have been named in our Kiwi squad for the upcoming World Cup, just 8 days to go, including Storm half Jerome Hughes, back for the first time in 3 years, coach Stacey Jones.
13: There'll be some cobwebs that he needs to blow in that, but he knows what this is about, a player that is world class.
10: The side also features six Warriors and two debutants from the NRL finalist Knights, Kalen Ponga and Dane Gagai. And big serving American Brandon Nakashima is coming to Auckland's ASB Tennis Classic for the first time in January. He's climbed up to 19th in the world rankings.
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10: More FM Waikato weather, mainly fine today with sunny patches building through the day, clouds slowly burning off. Southerly winds could be strong at times, a high of 21 degrees down to a low of 6 this evening. Tomorrow, fine and cloudy weather all day, light southeasters, a high of 23, warmer overnight, and fine on Friday.
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14: 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Stephen Speedy and for Sian Lana, the guys broadcasting live from London Monday next week.
15: Their whole trip has just come around so quick.
14: And your chances to have the exact same holiday, a trip for two to London, just get on here this morning before 10. Loads of chances coming up and get in the draw.
15: Easy as.
14: Here's Noah Khan. Good morning. It's Murray Fem.

0: Noah Kahan, The Great Divide on More FM. Stephen Speedy and Fasai and Lana. The guy's going to be broadcasting live from London all of next week on their Big OE.
1: Yeah.
0: And he's Noah Kahan, old mate, is going to be in town this weekend in the country.
1: Friday, Saturday night at Spark Arena. Just having a look at tickets now. There are still some left. Not many, though. It's a bit misleading because you look at the ticket map and it looks like there's heaps of like blue, you know, like the overall area is blue. But then you click into it and there's like one seat left. So there's not many tickets left at all. I think he'd be really good live.
0: He'd be incredible live. Have you ever been to a concert by yourself? Would you be?
1: Yes.
0: Have you?
1: I have.
0: Did you meet friends? Like stranger
1: no.
0: that then became friends?
1: I probably should have made more of an effort to make friends with the people, but they just didn't. The people, I was seated at a Pitbull concert in New York.
0: Okay.
1: And the people next to me, it was like a mum there with her daughter and then like there was no one. And I was like, oh no, this doesn't feel like quite the right vibe to make friends.
0: Hold on, why were you even by yourself at a Pitbull concert in New York? I feel like that would be a really fun concert to go to as a group.
1: I was traveling by myself and I had a good friend that lived in New York and he wasn't keen to go to Pitbull.
0: Because it was Pitbull.
1: It was actually Pitbull, Enrique Iglesias and Ricky Martin all at the same concert.
0: That kind of sounds incredible.
1: And I was like, there's no way I'm not going to this concert while I'm here.
0: Yeah.
1: So I thought, great, we'll just get a single ticket and then...
0: Was it worth it?
1: Yeah. It was. I was going to say funny, probably not like what you want from a concert, but like Enrique Iglesias didn't really give much, you know?
0: Oh, but he doesn't need to, you know? He's got like two songs, sing you two songs and then just
1: Pitbull
0: let us enjoy
1: was
0: that.
1: Great. Ricky Martin was giving it everything.
0: Of course he was.
1: Off the back of Enrique, that was great. Because Enrique just came out and sort of like, he did that thing where he didn't really sing along, like during Hero.
0: That could be a hero, baby.
1: Exactly, but you just sung more than he did. He would just be like, and then would like put the microphone out to the audience. I'm like, I don't pay to come hear someone else sing your song, mate.
0: Why do they do that? Do they just get a little bit lazy or does the performer really enjoy hearing the audience singing their song back to them and that's why they do it?
1: There's a balance, right? Because a little bit of crowd participation is great.
0: Yeah, but
1: he was
0: much.
1: Basically getting them to do us to do the whole thing. I'm like, I should be getting the cut of these tickets.
0: Well, Olivia Dean is going to be in the country in no time at all as well. 10 days.
1: Yeah.
0: You're going to that one too.
1: Yeah.
0: With a group or again by yourself?
1: That's with a group. Yeah.
0: That's with a group.
1: I have friends.
0: Now, she performed for the first time in Australia for her first big arena show on this tour in Melbourne last night at the Rod Laver Arena. Arena where they normally do the tennis. Yeah. And in true Australian style, someone from the crowd yells up, "Oi, Olivia Dean, do a shooey." And this was her response.
2: "I'm not going to do a shooey, come on. In this dress, please. Maybe after."
0: Maybe after.
1: She's a classy dame.
0: Look,
1: she ain't doing that.
0: When she is in Aotearoa on the 17th, please no one ask you to do a shooey. You know, we're past that.
1: We're above that.
0: Yeah, it's like asking someone to go planking or something. Like,
1: surely.
0: The time's been and gone. We're not going to ask you to do the mannequin challenge, okay? Leave your sneakers off the stage. Coming up next, we are talking an influencer who has never done something that most people might do every day.
1: She sparked quite a bit of discussion about this, but I think she's probably an outlier.
0: Hmm.
1: Or is she? We'll go over the story and I'll tell you more in a couple months.
0: It's More FM.
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0: It's 13 past 6 Wednesday morning. Atamari, Stephen Speedy and for Sai and Lana.
1: I feel like maybe since like 2020, reading has had a real resurgence, right? Like reading is cool again. But for one influencer in the States, she's come clean that she's never read a book in her life. Maybe we need to have a bit of an amnesty next for you.
0: Mm.
1: When was the last time you picked a book up?
0: Uh-oh. Here's Pink.

0: It's Pink. So what? 17 past 6 Wednesday morning here on Mori FM. Sign Lana back live from Lunday Monday next week.
1: You got Lunday Monday.
0: Lunday Monday. Did I say that?
1: Yeah. It's nice though.
0: Jeepers. It's early. I've had one cup of coffee so far. You got Steph and Speedy hanging out this morning. Maybe I need to read more.
1: Yeah, true. Do you know this influencer, Alex Earle? Have you heard of her?
0: I don't follow her. I've heard her name a lot. There's like always beef or something with her.
1: Right. So

0: what's the last book that you read? And she said, oh, I've never read a book in my life. And people just cannot get their head around. Like, how do you get through school having not read a single book?
1: Not one.
0: Not one. She said, I've never read a book in my entire life. Hmm. Are you? Do you read at all, Steph?
1: Or? It is my dream to be a reader.
0: Yeah.
1: My sister's a big reader. She reads like 2 books a week. I am so the opposite to that. I have read, it's like a one a year. I'm like a one a year kind of gal.
0: Yeah.
1: But in terms of kids' books, I read like 3 a night.
0: Yeah.
1: So I am kind of getting my practice in. But in terms of like a novel, nah, how about you?
0: I never used to be. Like, I remember growing up, mum and dad would like really struggle to get me to read because I'd probably just get bored and want to do something else.
1: Mm-hmm.
0: But a few years ago, it might have been at the start of lockdown or whatever in 2020, I thought, oh, I'm going to like give, I've got some books here, but meaning to read, let's get it going. And I set myself a target of doing like 1 book a month for a year. And now I've like, I think I'm already up to 15 this year.
1: You're doing it.
0: So yeah, and amazing. I just sort of like finish one and get straight into the next.
1: I do love the feeling of getting lost in a book and then you're getting, you know, to the end of the chapter and it hooks you and you just want to keep reading it. I love that feeling. Like when I'm involved with a book, I'm like passionately involved with this book.
0: Yeah.
1: But then I just need a break and I never pick another one up until the following year.
0: Yeah.
1: You know?
0: Yeah. Tex here saying, I'm in my 50s and the last book I read was Green Eggs and Ham.
1: Yeah, I've got a friend like that. His last book that he read was The Very Hungry Caterpillar. So, you know, should we take some feedback on this?
0: Different strokes, different folks, I guess. Sure. Yeah, flick us a text on 559. Can anyone beat a person in their 50s reading My Green Eggs and Ham?
1: Yeah, what was the last book he read?
0: How long ago was it?
1: Yeah.
0: Have you had a big dry spell?
1: Yeah, that's a real dry spell, isn't it? Hey, I've got a hack for you just to make reading kids' books before bedtime a little bit exciting. Sometimes I tried in a Scottish accent. Just to mix it up.
0: You got to keep things fresh for yourself, don't you?
1: Exactly.
0: It's not all about the kids.
1: Let's try that. 559, when was the last book you read? Ray, it's More FM.

0: Imagine Dragons, Whatever It Takes on More FM, 26 past 6 Wednesday morning. Sign Lana back on Monday live on their big OE from London. You got Stephen Speedy hanging out this morning.
1: We were just chatting before about this influencer who claimed that she has never read a book in her entire life. You said, Steph, that sometimes you read books to your son and put on a Scottish accent while Sophia's text through saying we've got to hear it. I agree with her.
0: Sophia, we don't need that.
1: Give us a little bit.
0: Oh, God. Okay, so yeah, I do like to mix it up just because, you know, reading the same books all the time, it gets kind of, you know, yawn fest. So I like to give it some pizzazz and some jazz sometimes. Okay, so there's a book called Superworm. Great, great kids book. And the Scottish version would be like, Superworm is super long. Superworm is super strong. That needs work, eh?
1: It needs a little bit of work.
0: Watch him wiggle. Watch him squirm. Hip hip hooray for Superworm.
1: Look, if you were going to the Edinburgh Fringe Festival, I would say it needs some work, but how old's your...
0: He's 2.5.
1: 2.5.
0: Yeah.
1: So he's probably over the moon.
0: He's just looking at the pictures.
1: Play to your crowd.
0: It's fine. Hey, coming up next, the latest news and sport, and then Speedy. Have you got something a little bit interesting for everybody?
1: Hopefully. We're going to find out. If you've been trying all morning to get in the draw for that trip to the UK as well, we do need an extra judge for slightly interesting. So your chance to get in the draw in 8 minutes time too.
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5: Better traffic starts now.
6: Quiet so far across Hamilton on the roads. Partly cloudy, windy, a high of 21. If you're coming into the city, 22 minutes from Taupiri on State Highway 1C. From Morrinsville, it's about 27. And northbound from Cambridge, 19 minutes. From Te Awamutu, State Highway 3, 25 into the city. And 41 if you're coming in from Raglan. That's via State Highway 23.
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12: 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The DGC has 55 farmer shareholders across Waikato and Taranaki, with 240 people employed at its Hamilton manufacturing base. 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
13: Morning, Glenn here with the latest at 6.30. Gale force winds could make things very tough today for crews taking on a fire at Walter Peak near Queenstown. It broke out in vegetation above Lake Wakatipu and is covering nearly 400 hectares, equivalent to about 550 rugby fields. A body has been found in Eastern Bay of Plenty, believed to be a woman who jumped into a river in Opotiki. Two people went into a river early on Monday morning. A man has appeared in court on multiple charges, including failing to stop for police. The two Chrises have battled it out on the first TV leaders debate. National's Christopher Luxon and Labour's Chris Hipkins argued over multiple issues like nursing numbers on TVNZ.
2: This government, the last 2 years, have hired just 54 new nurses.
14: Chris,
2: that's the reason our health system
14: is
2: in crisis.
14: True.
13: The election is 31 days away. 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
15: We're seeing a lot more younger people, which is fantastic, given there's so much focus on young people being stuck on devices and not being active.
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16: 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Let him take out San Diego. 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
13: 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In rugby league with Machinery House and a league of their own, our Kiwis World Cup squad was named last night and is stacked with world-class forwards. We face the Aussies in Sydney in Game 1 in 8 days' time. Coach Stacey Jones, knowing selecting the team for the match will be tough.
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13: 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Lionel Messi playing his last match for Argentina against Benin in Buenos Aires at midday today, running out for the 208th and final time.
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13: More FM Waikato weather, mainly fine today with sunny patches building through the day, clouds slowly burning off. Southerly winds could be strong at times, a high of 21 degrees down to a low of 6 this evening. Tomorrow, fine and cloudy weather all day, light southeasters, a high of 23, warmer overnight, and fine on Friday.
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0: 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It's 27 minutes to 7 Wednesday morning. Atamaria, Stephen Speedy in for Sai and Lana this week.
1: Be nice or don't. Up to you, actually. You know, you're the maker of your own destiny. But we need a judge for that slightly interesting. So call us now, 0800 More FM, and we'll get you in the draw to win that trip to the UK, all thanks to House of Travel.
0: 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Here's Ed Sheeran, Martin Garrix.

0: Ed Sheeran and Martin Garrix. It's Repeat It on More FM. You're coming up to 25 to 7 Wednesday morning. Sign Lana live from London from Monday next week on their Big OE. But you got Steph and Speedy hanging out this week.
1: Si and Lana's.
0: That's slightly interesting.
2: Steph, Speedy and Shaz, who joins us this morning as our extra judge for That Slightly Interesting. Morning, Shaz.
3: Morning, Lana's.
2: Hey, now, what's happening in the taxi driver world at the moment? Any hot goss going on?
3: If I told you, I'd have to kill you.
2: Yeah, okay. Fair.
0: I'm scared
2: of you already, which is probably not a great thing for me when you're the extra judge today, Shaz.
0: All right, Shaz, we're going to hear a story from Speedy and we're going to judge the judge out of it.
2: Judge the heck out of it.
0: All right, Shaz, and bring the heat. You know, you don't need to be polite. You gotta let him really know what you think of it afterwards, okay?
3: I'm nervous now. Well, day.
2: Shaz, are you a fan of the Marvel movies?
3: It's not going well. Not going well, no.
2: No. Okay, well, do you know Iron Man?
3: I do know Iron Man.
2: Iron Man, right? He's probably the face of, like, the Marvel Cinematic Universe, as they call it. And he wants for over a decade. He's actually making a return later on this year as the big baddie. They're doing some sort of bait and switch situation there. Jeez. But the original Marvel movie that came out, Iron Man, was 2008, right? But it had a long, long road to being made. That movie kickstarted the whole thing, the reason that Hollywood's obsessed with Marvel movies at the moment. But initially, they propositioned more than 30 writers to write this movie, and no one wanted a bar of it. They couldn't find an actor to take part. Initially, they wanted Tom Cruise, and it was just sort of like a bit of a what's left line around in Hollywood for who was going to be involved in this movie. At that point in time, Robert Downey Jr. had a massive drug problem, and he was kind of toxic in terms of no one wanted to work with him. They thought, nah, this guy's got problems in his personal life. If we bring him on board, it's going to be a total nightmare. Uh-oh, here comes the Iron Man movie. They finally get a writer, 30 down the list, probably some intern from writing school. Robert Downey Jr. says, I've got nothing going on. Sure, I'll sign up and do it. All these Hollywood rejects get involved in it. The only good guy that was involved was Jon Favreau, the director, and he managed to pull this whole thing together, and it became this massive success, which then was basically the Kickstarter for the MCU and started all these like 35,000 Marvel movies that have come since.
0: Wow.
3: Yeah. Wow. it's crap.
2: Would you like to tell me what you actually think, or is that what you're looking at?
3: Okay. What I actually think is I can't say it because of,
2: Okay.
3: PC, family radio and all that.
2: Yep, good on you, Shaz. Appreciate the fact that you can censor yourself there, so I respect that.
0: Very professional broadcaster of you, Shaz. Well done.
3: Really, really, because it's hard to hold back, let me tell you.
0: God, I love your energy, Shaz. This is what we need on a Wednesday morning. Now, for me, Speedy, I know Shaz isn't a big fan of that, but that was quite inspiring. That's a good story of if you're down and out, you think, you're at the lowest of the low. Hang in there, because you never know what's around the corner. You might be cast as Iron Man and earn millions and millions of dollars every year.
2: Yeah. So thanks for that, Steph. 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
0: I love you so much. 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
0: No, like a pimple that keeps returning. 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
0: Shower dome, shower tops.
6: Quiet so far across Hamilton on the roads. Partly cloudy, windy, a high of 21. If you're coming into the city, 22 minutes from Taupiri on State Highway 1C. From Morrinsville, it's about 27. And northbound from Cambridge, 19 minutes. From Te Amutu, State Highway 3, 25 into the city. And 41 if you're coming in from Raglan. That's via State Highway 23.
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0: Si, Lana, and The Breakfast Club on 92.2 More FM. Si and Lana back on the show Monday next week, live from London on their big OE. And I forgot, Speedy, that lovely Shaz a moment ago, she got on air.
2: Yeah, she did.
0: Which means she's in the draw, thanks to House of Travel, to get on over to London as well.
2: Even though she mercilessly voted me down and slightly interesting, she is still in the draw. Exactly. I can't take that away from her.
0: Oh, we love you, Shaz. Hey, next, you know it's true love when you do something kind of revolting for your loved one. I'll tell you what's been happening in my house lately. It's 4FM.

0: The Vamps and Demi, it's Somebody to You, 13 away from 7 Wednesday morning. Si and Lana back live from London from Monday next week on their Big OE.
1: And a massive thanks to Farmers, Big Brands toy sale on now, second week of the school holidays. If times are tough in terms of finding something for your kids to do, or they've just used everything you've already got around the home, heaps of deals on at Farmers at the moment, 15% off Lego.
0: Choice.
1: Throw some Lego at the kids. Problem solved.
0: Oh, how good is a little Lego / Duplo sesh?
1: Yeah.
0: God, it's
1: even
0: so
1: as
0: good.
1: An adult.
0: So, you get so proud of yourself with what you can build, and then your toddler comes on over and bashes it down, and like the devastation, it actually hurts a little bit.
1: This was for me, not for you.
0: Yeah. Steph and Speedy hanging out this morning. And I think we should normalise romance, not just giving each other flowers, not just having nice dinners out.
1: Yeah.
0: I think we need to normalise the unglamorous, somewhat revolting parts of loving somebody.
1: Yeah.
0: Because that is just as important. Now, in my house at the moment, there's a few things going on in terms of my body. I have a thing on my back that keeps growing back.
1: Okay.
0: We have Googled
1: now,
0: it.
1: Now, do you need medical advice? Have you come here for medical advice?
0: 559 on the text. I need some dog to know.
1: I know it can be hard to see a GP, but you know, this is another level.
0: Well, I honestly think it could be a case of needing to go to the doctor for it, because it just keeps, it's a problem poor. We've looked it up. It's just a blackhead that just keeps coming back. It's in the middle of my back. And I'm lying there on my bed the other day, and my beloved, my betrothed of 15 years, we've been together a long time, so there's nothing that we don't know about each other, right?
1: Yeah.
0: He's there kind of straddling my back.
1: He's like, whoa! What the heck?
0: With his tools. He's got some, not pliers, but, you know, tweezers, the lesser version.
1: How big is this thing?
0: It's, you know, it's substantial. It's not the smallest little thing ever. But
1: can you feel it?
0: I can now, because there's a bit of a scab going on, because he really got on in there. But you're lying there and you're like, geez, this is true love. These moments where it's kind of gross, this is when you really feel that connection.
1: Yeah.
0: Another example could be, you know, I've got a case of the old chin here that kind of does a little sprouting now and again. It used to be one, now it's three. And I'm happy to admit that, because let's normalise that as well. And also, he's happy to get on in there and pluck it out. He actually enjoys it. So I think it's quite romantic. If he's into it, problem solved for me, getting rid of my problem poor and my chin hairs.
1: I bet he never realised he was marrying, you know, the troll under the bridge.
0: Oh.
1: The chin hairs and, oh yeah, got something on my back I need you to get from me.
0: Hop on, get out the pliers. We've got some problem pores and chin hairs going on over here. Let's normalise that, everybody.
1: But you're right, it's not all glamorous, is it,
0: Steph? It's true love.
1: Case in point.
0: It's true love. Coterie, more.

0: LAB, take it away. 4 minutes to 7 Wednesday morning on More FM. Stephen Speedy and Fasan Lana. They will be broadcasting live from London from Monday next week for the entire week for their big OE.
1: Yeah. Oh, it's going to be so much fun. Wednesday today, right? Which means it is Power Ballad Wednesday day, because you can't do Power Ballad Wednesday on a Tuesday or a Thursday, famously.
0: I think it's illegal.
1: Illegal. Yeah. It is. It's a radio rule. But since everyone else is away, we thought that we'd open it up to you this week, Alyssa family. So there's still chances for you to nominate a song you'd love to hear today. All you need to do, actually, you can text us on 559 if you reckon you've got a banger for it, or pop along to our Facebook or Instagram page, drop a comment on there too, and then in around 20 minutes' time, let's get this party started with a banger.
0: Okay, it can't
1: a sing-along belter.
0: So it's not just any song. It has to be a power ballad.
1: Yeah. You got to make us feel something, you know?
0: Oh, I'm so excited for this. I'm so honoured to be a part of it too. Right, so go and do that. And of course, keep listening out for loads more chances all morning long to get on air to get your name in the drawer for a free trip to London as well. The latest in news and sport coming up next on More.
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14: Bill Heslop, a former senior figure in the Waikato Rugby Referees Association, has pleaded guilty in the Hamilton District Court to a charge of theft. Heslop siphoned over $260,000 from the organisation's accounts into his own over the past decade and was remanded on bail. And costumes from the New Zealand Wars film Ka Whawhai Tonu have been permanently gifted to the Te Awamutu Museum after 2 years on loan. The pieces honour the historical significance of Arako in the Waikato region. And that's Waikato local news.
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16: Morning, Glenn here with the latest at 7. A body has been found north of Whakatane in Bay of Plenty during the search for a woman who jumped into a river in Oporiki. She and a man went into a river early on Monday morning. Police said they were looking for people who failed to stop for police, and a man was in court yesterday on multiple charges. The battle to contain a vegetation fire near Queenstown could be hampered by stronger winds today. Flames broke out at Walter Peak, the blaze now covering about 400 hectares. Helicopters with monsoon buckets part of the fight. In Queenstown, police are continuing to appeal for information about missing woman Erica Quaylo despite pausing the official search. The 47-year-old was last seen September 20th near Coronet Peak. National's Christopher Luxon and Labour's Chris Hipkins went face-to-face in the first TVNZ leaders debate last night. A few questions afterwards, Luxon skirting around whether or not he'd work with the Opportunity Party.
10: I prefer not to be in coalition, let's be really honest about it, it's bloody hard work.
16: And Labour's Chris Hipkins was asked about changes he'd make in the classroom.
15: What I said was we're going to give the teachers the flexibility to decide how best to teach the curriculum. It's what they are professionally trained to do.
16: And researchers want stronger regulations for oral nicotine pouches. A new study finding there's no definitive evidence to support their use as a tool to help people quit smoking.
13: Sport.
16: Our All Blacks are desperate to avoid losing four test matches in a row for the first time since 1998. Defence coach Tana Umanga saying recent results against South Africa still sting heading into Saturday's Bledisloe Cup test against the Aussies at Eden Park.
17: Look at where we're playing, who we're playing and what we're playing for. If that's not enough to get us up, then I don't know what will.
16: And tennis superstar Novak Djokovic has won his 102nd title, an incredible stat. 21 seasons, he's won at least a title every year. The 39-year-old was up against Alex de Minaur in the China Open final when the Aussie pulled out injured.
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16: More FM Waikato weather, mainly fine today with sunny patches building through the day, clouds slowly burning off. Southerly winds could be strong at times, a high of 21 degrees down to a low of 6 this evening. Tomorrow, fine and cloudy weather all day, light southeasters, a high of 23, warmer overnight, and fine on Friday.
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2: 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Atamari, Steph and Speedy in for Sai and Lana. They'll be back live from London next week.
1: We all hate a cheater, don't we? Especially when they do it right in front of you. Someone has been caught cheating at the Berlin Marathon, and it's all thanks to technology. Thank God we can track runners. I'll tell you what happened next.
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0: Teddy Swims and Hones and I, gone at 7:06 Wednesday morning on More FM. Sign Lana back live from London from Monday next week for their big OE. But you got Steph and Speedy hanging out.
1: Yeah. Are you much of a runner, Steph? I'm taking that as a strong yes.
0: God, I'm an athlete. I am hardcore, man.
1: Yeah, nice.
0: Oh, yeah. Oh, yep. Love a run. My knees don't hurt. My hips don't ache. Yeah, I can handle the sweat. Do you know what? I'm actually allergic. I'm not even joking. When I exercise, my legs get really itchy. I need to take an antihistamine to move my body.
1: That's a thing. That's a real thing. It's a blood flow thing.
0: It's hereditary.
1: But you can... Also, I think if you haven't done anything in a while, mm-hmm. it's the blood being like, what am I doing here? And so I think the fix is to also...
0: Do it more often.
1: Yes, but I'm not here to be a personal trainer or tell you what to do. So I'll leave that with you.
0: My bad.
1: So there's run clubs, and running has become like the latest sort of fitness trend, right? Like, it's very fashionable. Every sort of community's got a run club. You know, now it's like... 60-year-olds who wear Crocs have a run club, you know, all that sort of stuff. However you want to slice and dice it. Everyone's entering a half marathon, all that sort of tomfoolery. People are putting in the hard work, right? So when you see someone cheating, it just really rips your nightie.
0: I don't know how you'd cheat in a marathon, though.
1: So there's been quite a bit of drama with the Berlin Marathon, which has recently taken place, because there's been more than one person being caught cutting the course, just like starting, jumping through the crowd or whatever, and then going through the back streets, then crossing the finish line. But one awkward situation that's happened is with a running influencer whose name is A Bear on Instagram. So lots of E's in there. And what she did at the 38K mark, which is a huge run, right? Like, that's a full marathon is nuts. I don't think I'd ever do a full marathon.
0: It's 42Ks, yes. Is that right?
1: Jeez. Yeah. So in her last couple of Ks of the run, she got photographed. I'll show you. Here she is, sitting on the back of what looks like an Uber bike, kind of. Someone's got a backpack on her, and she's hitched herself on the back of the bike, and she crosses the finish line. He gets her like 3Ks closer, she gets off, crosses the finish line, and gets caught out.
0: Of course she got caught out.
1: And the thing that's great about this well is that they can, because of course they're tracking how long it takes you to run the whole thing, so they can see, random, she's had a massive spike in how fast she ran in the last 3Ks. She's going twice the speed of what she was at the start.
0: She's going the same speed as a motorcycle. That's crazy coincidence.
1: Yeah.
0: Wow. Because the thing I think about with a marathon is that feeling of achievement after you're finished, because you know you've put in the work. You know you've put your body on the line, and that kind of satisfaction that you've done everything you can at the end would be incredible. Not so much if you've cheated and you've hopped on a bike.
1: Especially if you're an influencer trying to, you know, post all these running tips, how to get a new PB. I bet she didn't include that part where it was just like, you know, hitch a ride to the finish line.
0: She wasn't injured?
1: No, it wasn't injured. It wasn't a health thing. She just was probably a bit over it.
0: So she got to 40Ks and then was just like, nah, let's wrap it up. Lazy. Hey, coming up very soon in the next 30 minutes, your chance to win $1,000 with the More FM pop quiz.
1: Yes.
0: Next, though, I'm so happy to be here for this moment.
1: Yeah.
0: Power Ballad Wednesday.
1: Yeah, it's your choice for Power Ballad Wednesday this week. So Carla's actually got the song today. So let's get Carla on the phone next, figure out what she's going to pick and why.
0: Everyone is going to love this.
1: It's a banger. Got the inside scoop. It's going to be a goodie.
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7: Rebel Sports Boot Drive.
8: A partly cloudy day for Hamilton, windy as well, a high of 21. If you're coming into the city from Taupiri on the 1C, we're slow before the Avalon Bypass, 25 minutes. And coming in from Morrinsville, 30 minutes, the same time from Te Awamutu, there is a bit of traffic through Glenview, Normandy Ave is slow as well. And maybe coming in from Cambridge on State Highway 1, northbound still looking okay, it's under 20 minutes to the city.
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0: It's 13 past 7. Sai and Lana back with you live from London. Monday next week on their Big OE, but you got Steph and Speedy here.
14: The Breakfast Club's Power Ballad Wednesday.
1: Oh yeah, baby.
0: Wow.
1: And it's your pick this week. You're listening. Welcome, Carla, from Nelson, my home turf. Hi.
15: Hello.
1: Firstly, Carla, how does it feel to have received such a prestigious honour picking Power Ballad Wednesday this week?
15: Oh, it's pretty cool. Thank you, guys.
1: Our pleasure, Carla. And of course, because you made it on air, you are in the draw for that trip to the UK as well, thanks to House of Travel.
0: I clicked the right thing then.
1: That's right.
0: Sorry.
1: So, Carla, the floor is yours. Please share with everyone the song and the artist that you've picked for Power Ballad Wednesday today.
15: Sure. So this song was inspired by a massive 1985 anti-nuclear demonstration in London's Hyde Park. It encourages people to wake up to their own power and refuse to live in silence or fear. Recorded in 1986, this power ballad became an iconic unofficial national anthem in Australia and features a soaring bagpipe melody. Today's Power Ballad song is You're the Voice by John Farnham.
1: Carla, wow. I'm impressed by your homework. Carla's you've done it. You've set the tone.
0: Incredible.
1: Oh, I can't wait to sing along to this one. You're a legend, Carla.
0: Well done, Carla.
15: Thank you.
0: We didn't even ask her to prep for that.
1: Yeah.
0: That was very impressive.
1: Whoa.
0: Carla, you absolute weapon.
1: What a banger. How good is this song?
0: John Farnham. Here we go. It's Morning FM.

0: John Farnham.
1: Oh, yeah.
0: You're the voice.
1: That's what the doctor ordered, baby.
0: God, yeah. That felt good.
2: Carla from Nelson's pick for Power Ballad Wednesday this week. And a lot of love on the text machine for that, Carla. Brilliant choice. We don't hear the song enough. Thanks so much, team, for playing it. Another text from Anna. Epic song. He was my first album I ever bought. More texts. Awesome power ballad. Absolutely love John Farnham. Reminder as well that all of the picks that we've ever picked for Power Ballad Wednesday are by texting POWER to 559. We'll send you back a link.
0: Brilliant. For the whole playlist.
2: And then you'll just be so inspired. But of course, only do that when you're not listening to More FM.
0: Yeah, don't do that now.
2: So that's never happening.
0: It's coming up to 20 past 7 here at More FM. Stephen Speedy in while Sign Lana are about to get on a plane and head on over to the capital of the UK. Or is it the capital of the UK or is it just the capital of England? I don't know how it works.
2: Both.
0: Sure. London is where they're going. And the reason that they're going to be broadcasting from London for the entire week next week is their big O week.
2: Yeah, Si's
0: never been. Lana's been once for a few days. This is going to be a massive, massive week for those guys. But why are they going in the first place?
2: Yeah.
0: Now, there are a lot of royal spots in the London, aren't there?
2: Well, it's such a big tourist thing for them, right?
0: Yeah, there's the Buckingham Palace and there's all these other places, the Tower of London, another one, where you can see these important-looking people on horses and they're just looking straight ahead. They're not smiling, smirking. They're not even looking at you. You're not allowed to touch the horses. But Simon wanted to.
2: Yeah.
0: And this is the moment where Simon's like, you know what? I'm going to get there and I'm going to do it.
3: Simon reckons he could go to London and pat one of those horses outside Buckingham Palace and get away with it, despite the signs saying the horses could kick or bite you. Don't touch the reins. Leave them alone. The guards scream at you. Simon says they won't want to arrest him.
4: They won't, because I do feel like, you know, like if I say I'm Simon from New Zealand, and really politely, I'll be super polite, Lana.
3: You are so naive. I'm watching a video of a tourist who ignored the Royal Guard warning, who he said, step away from my horse. He's screaming at this guy, step away from my horse, step away from the horse. And then the horse bites him. The horse has a hold of his entire forearm and he's not letting it go. That's it there. He's just, look.
4: Oh my gosh.
3: Yep. There's a guy. Happens all the time. Take chomps out of elbows. That's you, bro. Go on, go for it. You would have had a better chance without.
4: I think that tourist was. He basically put his arm in harm's way. I'd keep my arms tucked behind my back.
3: How would you do that if you're going to pet the horse? You half foot?
4: Oh, yeah, that's a point. Actually, a point.
3: Kate's hearing this and she's texted us on 559.
4: Hello, Kate.
5: G'day, how are you?
4: Good.
3: Stressed, thanks. Kate. I'm stressed that he thinks this is a real possibility that he could pet one of these horses. What do you think?
5: Well, we love you, Simon.
4: Thank you.
5: But to quote you, you said not to be boastful.
4: Yeah.
5: But.
4: Yes.
5: And I just think, boastful much? So yeah, off you go to London, Barnett. Yeah. And I think we could call that we could do a doco on it.
4: Well, I'd film it. I'd film it for you, Kate. I'd film it for you.
3: They'll call it Nose to Nose, Man to Horse.
4: Man v. Horse.
3: Yeah.
4: Kate, listen, thank you, at least for the first part of that conversation, that you love me. And I'll think about it. It does look a wee bit scary, but Kate, we're going to pop you in room 1626 for tonight's Choice Hotels draw, okay?
5: Oh, thank you. I look forward to hearing how it goes.
4: Yeah, thanks Kate, very much. A couple of texts here saying, go on then, Simon, get off to London. Go and have a date with a horse and see how you get on. Well, I can't because it's too expensive. Ben is a lawyer who's texting. He's very funny, Ben. He says, maybe Simon could sign his name on the Coliseum after that as well.
3: This is what I'm worried about. This is why I don't like travelling with you at all. It's because you will be the kind of guy who will be like, Lana, look! And I'll turn around and he'll be sketching over the Mona Lisa. I'll be like, are you?
4: Yeah, because you're not allowed to photo. Oh, I've never been to the UK. You're not allowed to take photos of the Mona Lisa, are you?
3: You can take people take photos all the time. It's just so small. You can't touch it or get near it. Unless you're Simon Barnett from Ashburton.
4: Yeah, exactly. Exactly. I'm Simon from Ashburton.
0: And they're going. They are off to London. Stephen Speedy here. That was Sign Lana. A couple of weeks back, talking about how they initially

0: wanted to get over to London. They're making it happen. House of Travel really coming on board, expertly organising this thing. Monday next week, they will be there. Will he touch the horse?
1: Also, that phrase Simon said at the end, "I'm Simon from Ashburton," is what inspired the T-shirts that they'll be wearing over there. So he's got a big shirt that says, "I'm Simon from Ashburton," and then Lana says, "I'm Lana from Dargaville."
0: I really hope...
1: So they'll be very hard to miss.
0: I mean, will they wear that to prison when they get arrested for jumping on the horse? Probably. We'll find out Monday next week when they're back. See you in a spiral. It's More FM.

0: Sienna, Spyro, Great Expectation, 26 past 7 Wednesday morning. Stephen Speedy in for Sian Lana. Sienna Spyro is actually from London, where they will be broadcasting live from Monday next week on the Big OE.
1: Pop quiz coming up in around 20 minutes time. Your chance to win $1,000. All I'll say is brush up on your Wiggles and maybe some of those characters.
0: Oh, okay.
1: Great clue for you.
0: A great clue. Thank you.
1: In particular, the Wiggles characters that are maybe of a dinosaur nature, a prehistoric.
0: You've really given it away now, Speedy.
1: may also be called Dorothy.
0: You've really narrowed it down. She's got spots. She likes to eat roses.
1: Step too much.
0: Hey, coming up next, latest news and sport. And then, have you ever been to the movies by yourself?
1: Yes.
0: You have?
1: I have, yeah.
0: Yesterday, I did for the first time as well, and it did not go how I thought it would go. I will fill you in next on more.
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5: A partly cloudy, windy day for Hamilton, a high of 21 degrees. We're slow before the Avalon. If you're coming in from Taupiri on the 1T, it's taking about 26 minutes. And from Morrinsville, 31 minutes, half an hour from Te Awamutu, a bit of traffic into Glenview, Normandy Ave, pretty slow at the moment as well. And getting up to 21 minutes coming in from Cambridge. The Waikato Expressway still doing okay, a few slow patches through Hillcrest.
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8: 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And it's looking ugly out there on the roads with severe delays on all motorways into the city.
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13: 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The DGC has 55 farmer shareholders across Waikato and Taranaki, with 240 people employed at its Hamilton manufacturing base. And the Megaland inflatable obstacle course opens today and runs until Sunday at Mystery Creek. 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And that's Waikato Local News.
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14: Morning, Glenn here with the latest at 7.30. Fire crews are back at Walter Peak near Queenstown this morning. A blaze there covering about 400 hectares and still not contained. Up to 15 firefighters being supported by 3 helicopters with monsoon buckets. In Bay of Plenty, the body of a woman who jumped into a river early on Monday in Oporiki has been found. It was discovered north of Whakatane yesterday. A man she allegedly jumped into the water with has appeared in court on a number of charges. Frustration for farmers here. The average cost of diesel passing $3.20 at the pump. Chris from Fed Farmers saying other industries can pass on costs.
15: The farmer expects to absorb the whole lot. The higher fertiliser price, the higher agrochemical price and the higher freight price.
14: Our country's frontrunners for Prime Minister have gone head-to-head in the first TV leaders' debate. Labour's Chris Hipkins and National's Christopher Luxon put forward their case on TVNZ, sparring over a number of issues like inflation and the cost of living.
16: When you drove inflation up to a 32-year high,
17: it was a 32-year high
16: off.
17: All around the
16: inflation
17: world.
16: Interest rates
17: focus
16: are lower
17: on
16: now,
17: the future,
16: faster
17: to tackle
16: now.
17: The
14: Thank
17: cost
14: you, Chris
17: of living.
14: Hipkins. Plenty of that through the night. There are 31 days till our election. And Waste Management has been called out over its treatment of rubbish truck drivers. Workers First Union claims the company wants to get rid of 23 employees in Auckland and rehire most as contractors, including making them buy their own trucks.
12: Sport.
14: In rugby league with Machinery House and a league of their own, 23 players have been named in our Kiwi squad for the upcoming World Cup, including Storm half Jerome Hughes. Back for the first time in 3 years, here's coach Stacey Jones.
18: There'll be some cobwebs that he needs to blow in that, but he knows what this is about. A player that is world class.
14: The side also features six Warriors and two debutants from the Knights who made the NRL Grand Final, Kalen Ponga and Dane Gagai. And big-serving American Brandon Nakashima is coming to Auckland's ASB Tennis Classic for the first time in January next year. The 25-year-old has climbed up to 19th in the world rankings.
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14: More FM Waikato weather, mainly fine today with sunny patches building through the day, clouds slowly burning off. Southerly winds could be strong at times, a high of 21 degrees down to a low of 6 this evening. Tomorrow, fine and cloudy weather all day, light southeasters, a high of 23, warmer overnight, and fine on Friday.
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0: It's 27 to 8 Wednesday morning. Sai and Lana back live from London from Monday next week. Stephen Speedy here. 10 more minutes until the More FM pop quiz. Your chance to win $1,000. Are we all on board with sneaking food into the movies?
1: I am. Hardcore.
0: Hardcore. Okay, well, I'm going to tell you what I snuck in yesterday and then you can be the judge. 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

0: Shaboozy, born today, 25 to 8 Wednesday. Sideliner back live from London Monday next week. Steph and Speedy hanging out. And you know, the concept of going to the movies by yourself is quite daunting.
1: It is for a lot of people.
0: Yeah.
1: And I've never really understood why. Because you're in a dark room by yourself. It's not like you're chatting to your best mate for 3 hours.
0: Totally. But I feel like it's a group activity. And it's taken me 34 years to have the courage to do it. But yesterday, there's a new movie out, the new Anne Hathaway movie, Verity. It's a book, a Colleen Hoover book, very popular book.
1: She is just not stopping this year, right?
0: She's done like massive films. She's about to pop. She's very pregnant. I feel like we're not going to see her for a while after this. So I went to see Verity. By the way, quick review from me. Great. Have not read the book.
1: Okay.
0: I feel like if you've read the book, no movies are as good as the books.
1: Yeah.
0: But I enjoyed it. Anyway, so I'm like, I'm going to go see Verity by myself. I'm doing, you know, the Cyan Lana breakfast fill-in. I've got my day to myself. Let's go. Let's go see this movie. So I do. And I get my ticket and then I walk into the theatre. It's like midday or something. And there's one other person in there. And I look at my seat number and I'm like, looks like that person might be in the same row as me. So I'm walking down the aisles, trying to find the letter H.
1: Did you book your ticket online?
0: No, I just turned up.
1: So, and they picked the seat for you?
0: They picked the seat. They were like, are you happy with this one? I was like, yeah, sure, whatever. And I'm a stickler for the rules. I love a rule. And if it says H13, that is the seat that I'm heading to, H13.
1: Nah.
0: But I'm like, that guy's kind of similar to where I'm probably going to sit. So I walk on down, find the H. Yep, he's in my row. And I walk on down. And then lo and behold, the only other person in the cinema is sitting in H14. I am H13.
1: No. Move immediately.
0: What do you think I do?
1: You didn't sit there, did you?
0: Yep.
1: Did you say hello to him?
0: No. Initially, because I haven't been to the movies for a while. I think you get in trouble if you don't sit where you're supposed to. So I did sit down. He kind of looked at me a bit weird. And then I kind of picked up on the vibes and I stood back up and I moved a few seats over.
1: Heidi's just texted on 5519 saying, ha ha ha, Steph, you weirdo.
0: I know. You know those moments in life that you just want to, there's a sinkhole that opens and you just want to jump into it, get me out of here now.
1: He was the only person in the cinema when you walked in.
0: I would have
1: just picked another row and if someone came from a seat, been like, oops.
0: You'd think.
1: Jibby around.
0: So anyway, I've moved seats now. and all is well, because what I have in my hand is the food that I snuck in. And yes, I love to sneak food into the movies.
1: What did you take?
0: Honey soy Korean fried chicken.
1: Oh, like a savory option. Is that homemade?
0: No, there was a food court outside of the movies. I'm like, oh, don't mind if I do it. It's lunchtime. Give me a box of the good stuff. And so, yeah, I had a hot meal as I was watching Verity.
1: See, that's probably actually where I do draw the line.
0: Really?
1: I smuggle food into the movies all the time, but it would be like lollies or like dry food. But I feel like as soon as it's anything that's, well, a little bit wet and also has a bit of a smell, like I went to the movies with a friend once who got a more butter chicken and then took that into the cinema. And I was like, I can't be seen with you here.
0: Yeah. I normally go for a garlic and cheese naan little number. That's what I'm normally bringing in.
1: Something that does not have a smell.
0: Okay. Is that the rule?
1: That I've just made up, but people might not agree with me. Who knows?
0: Okay. All right. Well, let's hear from you. 0800 More FM. What do you sneak into the movies? Have you ever been caught? Speedy's been caught.
1: Yeah, I got caught a couple of months ago. A group of us went to Devil Wears Prada. And I thought, oh, this place doesn't care. So I just kind of swanned in with my stuff. And they took it off us. They took it off all of us.
0: What
1: they
0: was it?
1: Empty our pockets.
0: Was it lollies?
1: There was a supermarket next door to the movie theater. So we just bought lollies for like, you know, instead of paying $12.50 for a bag of Skittles, we paid like $4. And they're like, no, you can keep them behind the counter and get them back at the end of the movie.
0: I've never heard of that happening. That's
1: I was like, what
0: crazy.
1: Is this? Is this like the US-Mexico border
0: That's
1: or something?
0: That's crazy.
1: Go on border security right there.
0: 559, text us, 0800 More FM. 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What if you snuck into the movies? What is okay and what is not so okay? We'd love to hear from you. It's More FM.
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7: Sit back and save lives.
8: A partly cloudy, windy day for Hamilton. A high of 21 degrees. And we're slow before the Avalon. If you're coming in from Taupiri on the 1C, it's staying about 26 minutes. And from Morrinsville, 31 minutes. Half an hour from Te Awamutu. A bit of traffic into Glenview, Normandy Ave. Pretty slow at the moment as well. And getting up to 21 minutes. Coming in from Cambridge, the Waikato Expressway. Still doing okay. A few slow patches through Hillcrest.
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0: They will be back Monday next week, broadcasting live from London on their Big OE, Sai and Lana. But we're keeping their chairs warm this week. You got Steph and Speedy. A big confession moments ago. Yep, it was Korean chicken that I snuck into the movies yesterday when I went by myself.
1: And you're not alone in terms of taking hot food into the movie cinema, right? A lot of texts coming through. I always take Macca's cheeseburgers and lollies got caught on camera once, this person says. Another text saying, we took a full-size Sal's pizza and chicken in, got one of the day beds and lay down. We had such a great night.
0: God, yeah. That's so good.
1: Two-minute noodles as well, someone else saying. A guy told me that they smelt real bad the whole time.
0: See, that does have the smell with it, doesn't it?
1: That aroma.
0: It's quite strong.
1: Yes.
0: But hey, pretty fast to eat and then the smell's gone.
1: Yep, true. Unless you slurp away on the leftover soup juice, noodle juice.
0: Let's go to the phones. 0800 More FM. Jackie, you're like me, and you like to sneak in some hot food too.
14: Hi. Yes, I do.
1: What do you go for, Jackie?
14: Usually a sushi, which is not hot really.
1: Yeah.
14: Which is fine. But okay. Last time I went, I laughed because Steph said she took in the Korean chicken, and that's what I got last time I went. Just a small pottle, and it didn't really smell, so...
0: Yeah, live a little, Speedy. It's fine. I got the biggie.
14: Absolutely.
0: I got the big $24 number.
14: I've got the little packet. Because then I buy popcorn, so then I don't feel so bad.
0: So good.
1: Do you not find that it sort of dribbles everywhere? Like if it's got a sauce, do you walk out at the front, Jackie, and you got crumbs all down your top?
14: No. I don't get a saucy one. It's just, you know, it's quite nice and sticky, so it doesn't go anywhere.
0: You could always bring a bib, you know, if that was a concern of yours, Speedy. Yeah. You'd look pretty cool, I reckon.
14: Absolutely.
0: Hey, true. Jackie, you're on air, which means you're in the draw for a free trip to London.
14: That's amazing.
0: Good luck. Get on air, get in the draw. And Mike is here as well on 0800 MORE FM. Kia ora. Oops, sorry, Mike. Yeah. There you go, mate.
1: Mike, now it wasn't you, but your wife has done something that I think might take the cake. Please feel free. Yeah. Share with the nation.
15: Years ago when we were going to the movies, my wife and her mates snuck in a bladder of white wine into the movies.
0: Like a goon set.
15: And one of those, you know, Chateau de cardboard bladder of wine. They snuck it into the movie. But the trouble was, we went and saw the movie called Schindler's List, which is that Jewish movie about the persecution of the Jews in the Second World War. And they were a bit raucous and laughing at first, and we told them to be quiet. But then the reality of the movie sunk in, so did the bladder of wine. And when we left, they were a blubbering mess as we left the movie. They were crying, carrying on, because it's got the old wine.
0: Oh, you've cut out, Mike. That is not the movie you want to get a little tiddly in, is it?
1: No.
0: Not quite the vibe.
1: A good word of warning, though. You know, make sure you double check the movie before you take the... Imagine having gin, though, because that's a bit of a downer, isn't it, famously?
0: The devil's drink, I think they call that. Hey, Mike, you're in the draw too, buddy. Well done. Thirsty Merc in the summertime. It's more...

0: Christy Merck in the summertime. Coming up to 10 to 8 Wednesday. Sign Lana back with you live from London Monday next week on the Big OE. Steph and Speedy hanging out right now. And give us a call 0800 More FM for our pop quiz. $1,000 on the line.
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2: Okay, Jen's in Papakura this morning. Jen, if you won this $1,000, what's the first thing you're going to buy for yourself with it?
3: Really nice coffee, actually.
2: Oh, nice. With a friend or anyone, or just take yourself out and have a bit of quiet time?
3: Just myself. Just congratulate myself, and then I'll spend it with the family.
2: Oh, I love that, Jen.
0: Queen Jen. I've heard there's a $100 coffee in Christchurch at a cafe there at the moment.
2: Yeah.
0: Would you spend that much?
3: That's a bit pricey.
0: Yeah.
3: No, I don't think so.
2: Nah.
0: A little up there.
2: No way. Maybe. Okay, yeah. Jen, we've got 10 questions standing in the way between you and $1,000. All you have to do, is get them right. If you don't know an answer, say pass, and we'll come back at the end. Are you feeling confident?
3: Okay. Yep, let's do it.
2: Okay, let's go.
0: Let's get Jen her coffee.
2: Your time, Jen, and the $1,000 pop quiz starts now. What singer is often referred to as MJ?
3: Michael Jackson.
2: Yes, Dorothy the Dinosaur is a character from what TV show?
3: The Wiggles.
2: Yes, what colour is the Golden Gate Bridge?
3: Red.
2: Yes, you'll give that to you, red-orange. Black Cap Michael Bracewell will compete in the Big Bash for what country? Black Cap Michael Bracewell will compete in the Big Bash for what country?
3: New Zealand.
2: No.
3: Australia.
2: Yes. Diddley Squat Farm is owned by which former Top Gear host?
3: Jeremy Clarkson.
2: Yes. Who moderated the first TVNZ leaders debate last night?
3: Pass.
2: Clark Kent is the real name of what superhero?
3: Superman.
2: Yes. Which band is Caleb Followill the lead singer of?
3: The Script?
2: No.
3: Pass.
2: Who currently holds the Ranfurly Shield? Oh, and there's the buzzer. A couple that we didn't quite get to there, Jen, but you gave it a good shot. So where are we? Number 6, Jack Tame moderated the first TVNZ leaders debate last night.
3: Oh, yep.
2: Okay. Caleb Followill, this was question number 8, is the lead singer of Kings of Leon. And number 9, who currently holds the Ranfurly Shield, Counties Monaco?
3: I wouldn't know.
2: So that's right. I always think that's better. When you hear them back and you think, oh, nah, there's no way I would have got that. Better than beating yourself up about it, Jen.
0: Yeah.
2: But you're in the draw for that trip to London, so not all bad round here, is it?
0: Well done, Jen.
3: No, not at all.
0: I reckon go and treat yourself to a little flat white number anyway today, you know?
2: Yeah.
0: Go and have some gin time.
3: Will do.
0: Good girl.
2: Or even just an Office Makona, if the budget won't spread it.
0: I actually love an Office Makona, Speedy. God, it's good. Treat yourself, Jen. Here's Taylor Swift. It's More FM.

0: Taylor Swift, The Fate of Ophelia, a few minutes to 8 o'clock Wednesday morning. Sign Lana live from London from Monday next week. Stephen Speedy here hanging out. One of your questions in your pop quiz, Speeds, was about the leaders' debate last night, which is on TVNZ Plus if you missed it.
1: Yeah.
0: Jeez, Jack Tame's clever, eh? Like, can you imagine running that thing? Like, he knows a lot about a lot.
1: It was
0: He's smart.
1: A lot of talking, eh?
0: It was a lot of talking.
1: And didn't really feel like it. At some point, it felt more like a questionnaire, a live questionnaire than a debate.
0: Yeah.
1: Because it was just sort of like, yes, no's, yes, no's, and then talking over each other. I thought, this feels like the most depressing family Christmas where there's just two people there, you know? Yeah.
0: Someone bring out the ham and save this thing. Hey, news and sport is coming up next. And then Speedy, I can't wait to hear about what happened to you yesterday afternoon.
1: Yeah, I've realised we've actually both lived similar lives. Because you took yourself to the movies yesterday afternoon as a bit of a treat yourself.
0: Yeah.
1: And I did something the same to treat myself. I went for a deep tissue Thai massage. And I tell you what, this woman made me feel things I've never felt in my life. She was, and not all of them were good. I'll tell you that much.
0: Uh-oh.
1: She was really getting in there.
0: I can't wait.
1: But when I was in the, lying on that massage table, I was just thinking, I was like, wow, this lady's job is just so different to so many other people's.
0: Very.
1: Like, especially if you work in an office.
0: Well, I don't have to touch anyone in my job.
1: Yeah.
0: It's pretty good.
1: Thank goodness.
0: Yeah. I mean, the invitation's there if you want it, you know.
1: But right. While I was lying there, meant to be, you know, in a zen state, contemplating life, I was thinking about things that she was saying to me that would not be appropriate in any other workplace. So I will share that list with you in around 8 minutes' time.
0: Bring it on. It's Maury Fem.
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4: New tasty rise bars and bites in supermarkets.
5: For Hamilton, partly cloudy, and it's windy as well. A high of 21 degrees. If you're getting in from Taupiri this morning on the 1C, it's okay for now. It'll start to build on the Avalon Bypass very shortly though as we get up to 8 o'clock. It'll be coming in from Cambridge 22. We're getting heavy through the gardens as usual. From Te Amutu, State Highway 3, just under half an hour. It's mainly heavy in Melville. If you're coming in from Collins Road rather than Ohaupo Road, traffic really busy along that route.
4: 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Less carbs, better snacking.
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12: Bill Heslop, a former senior figure in the Waikato Rugby Referees Association, has pleaded guilty in the Hamilton District Court to a charge of theft. Heslop siphoned over $260,000 from the organisation's accounts into his own over the past decade and was remanded on bail. And costumes from the New Zealand Wars film Ka Whawhai Tonu have been permanently gifted to the Te Awamutu Museum after 2 years on loan. The pieces honour the historical significance of Arako in the Waikato region. And that's Waikato local news.
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13: Morning, Glenn here with the latest at 8. A body has been found in Eastern Bay of Plenty, believed to be a woman who jumped into a river in Opotiki. Two people went into the river early on Monday morning. A man's appeared in court on charges, including failing to stop for police. Strong winds could make things tough today for crews taking on a fire at Walter Peak near Queenstown. It broke out in vegetation above Lake Wakatipu and is covering nearly 400 hectares at the moment. The two Chrises have battled it out on the first TV leaders debate. National's Christopher Luxon and Labour's Chris Hipkins argued on TVNZ about multiple issues like nursing numbers.
14: This government, the last 2 years, have hired just 54 new nurses.
15: Chris, that's not true. Our health system is in crisis.
14: In many of our hospitals across the country, there are fewer nurses.
13: Gym chain City Fitness is investing up to $100 million to open 50 new locations. A huge expansion, spokesperson Doug Hatton.
16: We're seeing a lot more younger people, which is fantastic, given there's so much focus on young people being stuck on devices and not being active.
13: And overseas, US President Donald Trump's facing fierce backlash for suggesting Iran could target two liberal cities in his country while speaking at a rally in Nebraska.
17: Let him take out Los Angeles. Let him take out San Diego. This is a very small price to pay.
13: Sport. In rugby league with Machinery House and a league of their own, our Kiwis World Cup squad was named last night and it's stacked with world-class forwards. We face the Aussies in Sydney in 8 days. Coach Stacey Jones knows selecting the team for the game will be tough.
18: It's a good headache to have. When you've got competition, just makes it much more kind of easier, but harder as well.
13: And one of the greatest ever international football careers comes to an end today. Lionel Messi playing his last match for Argentina against Benin in Buenos Aires at midday today, running out for the 208th and final time.
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13: More FM Waikato weather, mainly fine today with sunny patches building through the day, clouds slowly burning off. Southerly winds could be strong at times, a high of 21 degrees down to a low of 6 this evening. Tomorrow, fine and cloudy weather all day, light southeasters, a high of 23, warmer overnight and fine on Friday.
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0: 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Atamari SI and Lana back on the show from London. Monday they're back. They're broadcasting there for the entire week next week for the OE. But you got Stephen Speedy in this morning.
1: Yeah, and a reminder, get on air and you're in the draw to win that trip of your own to the UK, all thanks to House of Travel.
0: I can't wait to hear about your massage, Speedy. We'll go there next on more.

0: Role Model, High Hope, 7 past 8, Wednesday morning on More FM. Sign Lana are back live from London Monday next week on their Big OE. Steph and Speedy here.
1: Oh, welcome. I'm back. Please. I treated myself yesterday afternoon.
0: How good's a massage?
1: Thai deep tissue massage.
0: Please remove your shoes and your socks. Oh, no, put them back on.
1: Yeah.
0: Stacking it up, Speeds.
1: I had to remove my shoes at the door. I had to ring a doorbell.
0: Oh, very official.
1: And then, it was very official.
0: And then get Nudy Rudy, hop
1: exactly.
0: on here.
1: It was very interesting. I've been for them before, but I was just thinking yesterday, I was like, man, this woman's job is so different to mine. Like, here I am lying on this table, and now she's on, like, her knees are on my butt cheeks.
0: Yeah, it's very different to yours, you'd hope. I mean, you'd hope that's very different than your day-to-day, isn't it?
1: You really just sort of roll with it.
0: Who knows what happens with you guys when the ads are on and the songs are playing in the studio?
1: Yeah. But it's a good feeling, isn't it? But sometimes you think, I did do that thing where she said, am I going too?
0: Yeah.
1: She said, let me know at any point if I'm going too soft or too hard or not enough. Yeah. And I did just kind of roll with whatever she did.
0: I feel uncomfortable.
1: But I was also
0: things.
1: Happy with it.
0: Yeah.
1: Like, it was a bit sore at some points, but I kind of...
0: But you don't want to...
1: I got a kick out of that.
0: You don't want to say anything, because if she then goes too soft, then you've really butchered it, you know? You can't be like, actually, can you go strong again? Because it was better seconds ago.
1: Yeah.
0: Yeah.
1: So as I was lying there, I was thinking about, you know, her workplace and mine, and I thought, gosh, there's been a few things that have happened here that if I said at the workplace around here, or if you work in an office, you said in an office environment, just wouldn't land.
0: There would be an HR email.
1: Yes. Yeah. Now, there's obviously some that probably you'd translate immediately to being quite X-rated. So I've left those out of the list for now, but you can read between the lines there.
0: Okay.
1: Number one. That moist flannel is tickling my feet. That's how she started it, was rubbing my feet with it. And I actually got quite ticklish.
0: I was like,
1: oh, am I going to get through an hour of this?
0: Yeah, it's hard.
1: And then my leg, she started working on my leg. And my legs also like twitched. And I thought, oh my God, I wonder if someone's like kicked this poor woman before. Because I was about to. And then, is this the box I should be putting all my clothes in? Yeah. Couldn't really get away with that in the work environment, could you?
0: You would not hear that every day, no.
1: Sorry about all this excess saliva I've just left on your desk.
0: Wait, why are you near her desk?
1: Well,
0: you mean the table?
1: The table.
0: The table.
1: This was a direct quote. Hold my hands tight, face up, and relax.
0: Is that when she's cracking your back?
1: Yeah.
0: And she's on top of you, eh? And she's kind of bending you backwards.
1: Yeah. She was bending me backwards, all right.
0: What did it feel like?
1: Free.
0: So good.
1: That one didn't really feel like anything. That was the one that was sort of like, was this worth the, you know?
0: She's got to bend you backwards a bit more, I reckon.
1: Yeah. Probably. Snap me in half. And then this is one that every time I get a massage like this, I do sort of, the alarm bells start going off a little bit because they pull the towel down and they get down to your undies and they really tuck them down.
0: Yeah. Oh, yeah, no, they're seeing your butt.
1: Like?
0: For sure.
1: Yes.
0: Yes.
1: So excuse me, ma'am, but you're getting a little bit close to my bum there. Because, like, she could see quite a lot.
0: Yeah, she's got a... Tuck it into the undies. Yeah, she's got to do that.
1: But it's not just like where the undies sit.
0: No, it's lower.
1: Like a little bit of crack is on display.
0: A lot. I would say a lot of your crack was on display. Hey, she sees cracks all day, every day, you know? It's nothing new for her.
1: And that's kind of what I figure. I'm like, oh, well, you know.
0: Yeah.
1: You're happy to do this.
0: As long as
1: have
0: you just,
1: a geese.
0: If she's pulling your pants down, you just don't want to hear, whoa.
1: Yeah.
0: Like that's a sign of things that aren't going well.
1: Yeah.
0: If you
1: don't
0: hear any feedback like that, then you're good.
1: I was in the clear, I think.
0: Yeah, you're good. You're good.
1: Oh, great.
0: I'm jealous. I might do that today. We'll be back right after this. It's 3 p.m.
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3: So we could walk up to some random person in Trafalgar Square. 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
6: Black Ferns versus France.
5: For Hamilton, a partly cloudy day. It's windy as well, a high of 21. If you're coming in from Taupiri, State Highway 1C, those delays on the Avalon Bypass are starting to build. It's also a little bit slow as you get onto Norton Road as well. From Orangeville, 31 minutes. And from Cambridge, just over 23. It's heavy the Gardens and Hillcrest as well. If you're coming in from Te Amutu, half an hour. There's delays through Melville and onto Normandy.
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0: 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Coming up to 8:15 Wednesday morning, Atamaria, Steph and Speedy in for Si and Lana. They're back live from London Monday.
1: We were just chatting about intense massages a moment ago. Text here saying, hi guys, I got a massage for Father's Day in a mall. She asked if the massage was too hard or not. Of course I said no, it was fine. It was on my neck and shoulders and I was so close to passing out with the pain when she stopped.
0: Yeah, that's the thing. You feel awkward for suggesting they change the pressure. I don't know why we feel awkward about it, but we do. And then, yeah, you get to that point where it's like, I could go to hospital right now.
1: Especially awkward if it's one of those massage places in the mall that are kind of in the middle of the thoroughfare.
0: Yeah.
1: You know, like the little islands. And then everyone's watching you get a massage.
0: You've got an audience.
1: You've really got to commit there.
0: Yeah, geez, that's hard.
1: And this text, Speedy, you think a massage is bad? Try having a smear test. I'll take that.
0: Great point.
1: I'd rather not.
0: That's not a pleasant experience, but important. Yes. Aotearoa, but important. Very. David Guetta and Sia here. It's Titanium. It's More FM.

0: places in London versus places that are just totally made up and see how he got on with that.
1: I thought, you know, research helps these trips become a little easier. So as you're in the car right now, whatever you're doing, play along. The ultimate score in this game is 5 out of 5, 100%, okay? I will read you place names. Some are real, some are not, okay?
2: Great.
1: Fiction versus non-fiction. Town names of the UK. We're going to start off with the first one. You can both answer in your own time. Mm-hmm. Is Upper Tooting Wick, is that a real place in the UK or is that fake?
3: I'm saying real.
2: I'm saying real too. I knew
3: because of the upper, isn't it?
2: Yes, Bonnie, because of the upper. I'm saying yes.
1: Both of you are wrong.
2: Oh, you dog.
1: It's a fake name. Upper Tooting Wick does not exist.
2: Damn.
1: Now, there's no such pattern throughout all these, so don't think I'm being sneaky with any patterns.
2: So one for none. None for one.
1: Place name number two. Pratt's Bottom. Pratt's
2: now,
1: Bottom.
2: Can I go first, Bonnie?
3: Yeah.
2: I'm saying that is real because it sounds like it should be fake, but that'll be real. Pratt's Bottom.
1: Okay. Bondi, what do you...
3: Just outside of Manchester, you reckon?
1: Yes. Is Pratt's Bottom a real place in the UK, Bondi?
3: Yes, it is. Yeah.
1: Well done. A point
2: Yay.
1: Each.
2: Good.
3: Yes. Okay, maybe you should go first all the time, so I'll just cover you.
1: It's good for second place.
2: Hey, he's cheating, miss.
1: Yeah, I know. That's why you guys are separated. Cock Fosters.
2: True.
3: False.
1: Oh, this will be interesting.
3: It sounds like a pub, doesn't
1: Cock
3: it?
1: Cock Fosters.
2: Yeah,
3: go like, over ale down at the Cock Fosters.
1: Is that because it's got Fosters in it, Bondi?
2: No.
1: Or the other word.
2: Yeah, I don't know. I think there is a pub called the Cock and Whistle, so... Well, it might be the Pig and Whistle.
1: It's the Pig and
2: Whistle. Whoops.
3: What pub are you going to?
1: Pig and Whistle. So you're saying...
2: I'm saying true.
1: True?
3: I'm saying false.
1: Okay. Point for Simon.
2: Yeah.
3: Darn it.
1: It is a true place.
2: I don't want to go there, but
1: okay.
2: I had a feeling.
1: What about then Chipping Bottom?
2: False.
3: No, that's definitely real.
1: Chipping Bottom?
3: Yeah.
2: False.
1: Simon's correct with it being false. It's made up. Wow.
2: You should have stuck with cheating off me, Bondi.
3: I'll get lost in the cab.
1: If you just got in the car, we're getting to know UK place names and if these are real or not. The last one here. So, Simon, you've scored 3 out of 4. Okay, well done.
2: Thank you.
1: Blubber houses. All one word, blubber houses. Is that a place in the UK?
2: You want to go first, Bondi?
3: I'm saying true.
1: That it's a real place?
3: Yes.
1: Okay.
3: Yeah.
2: I'm saying false.
1: Well done, Bondi.
2: Oh,
1: you tried
2: stink.
1: To. So, yes. The score. Bondi scored 2 out of 5. Simon scored 3 out of 5. Simon, congratulations. You are better researched than what we thought.
2: Yes.
1: Blubber houses is, in fact, a real place.
2: What does it do? What do they sell there?
1: They're all small villages. Well, Cock Fosters is more of a, it's quite a famous stop in the underground. Like,
2: right.
1: You will get to Cock Fosters. And it's quite funny hearing the woman say, next stop, Cock Fosters. Next stop, Pratt's Bottom.
2: That's excellent.
1: As a text, as a child, I used to love driving through Pratt's Bottom. How can such an elegant place have such
2: And who was
1: crazy names?
2: I mean, is it named after Jonathan Pratt or Margaret Pratt?
1: Well, maybe that's where the Pratts came from. There's also one called Bumblehole.
2: I'm just going to go through the UK with you laughing.
1: You just went, pointing at signs everywhere.
4: I hope they get to Bumblehole. That sounds fun. Stephen Speedy here, filling in while Si and Lana are heading to London. They're going to be there Monday next week, broadcasting the show there for the entire week. I can't wait to hear what they get up to.
0: It's going to be the missing persons report. We're looking for Simon Barnett, last seen at Bumblehole.
4: Jelly Roll, it's Liar, 23 past 8, Wednesday morning.

0: Jelly Roll Liar, 26 past 8 Wednesday morning on More FM. Sian Lana back on the show with you from London from Monday next week. On their big OE, Steph and Speedy hanging out this week, keeping their chairs nice and warm.
1: So warm.
0: That might have been the fart that you just did.
1: Yeah.
0: So we'll make sure that's cleaned up.
1: Because summer's coming.
0: Summer's coming. We're a little bit sweaty. Next, news and sport. But also, parents, non-parents, you're going to hear a situation that is unfolding with me trying to get my 2.5-year-old in a car seat at the moment.
1: Oh, no.
0: I've come up with a strategy on how to get him right on into the seat, buckled up in like 2 seconds when sometimes it takes 5 minutes.
1: I was going to say, is the strategy just to not go anywhere anymore?
0: No, because unfortunately, Speedy, you got to get to places.
1: True.
0: But I've come up with something kind of by accident, but it is working. But I want to ask you the question, am I a bad parent?
1: Okay.
0: When you hear this, I'll confess next on More FM.
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5: For Hamilton, staying consistent at the moment. The weather partly cloudy, windy and a high of 21. If you're getting in from Taupiri, they have on bypass busy at the moment, as well as a bit slow on Norton Road, half an hour. If you're coming in from Cambridge, we're busy through the gardens as well as Cobham Bridge 22, and from Tiamutu, it's about 30. We're mainly heavy Melville, but as well as Normandy, looking slow.
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12: The Dairy Goat Cooperative has announced a new partnership with Chicago-based AGR Partners for its high-value niche product, with plans to expand the New Zealand goat formula into China and the United States. The DGC has 55 farmer shareholders across Waikato and Taranaki, with 240 people employed at its Hamilton manufacturing base. And the Megaland inflatable obstacle course opens today and runs until Sunday at Mystery Creek. 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And that's Waikato Local News.
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14: Morning, Glenn here with the latest at 8.30. Helicopters with monsoon buckets are up in the air near Queenstown helping battle a big vegetation fire at Walter Peak, covering about 400 hectares. It's not contained yet. Crews concerned too about the wind picking up later on today. A rapid review of nearly 1,000 cases in Northland has led to 2 arrests and 3 requests for extradition. Concerns were raised about the handling of sexual abuse cases by a detective inspector, which led to 57 cases being reopened. Workers First Union is slamming a plan by Waste Management. The union claims the company wants to make 23 rubbish truck drivers in Auckland redundant and rehire 17 as contractors with an expensive catch.
15: Having to spend hundreds of thousands of dollars to buy a truck, that's just going to put more financial strain on people.
14: National's Christopher Luxon and Labour's Chris Hipkins went face-to-face in the first TV leaders' debate last night on TVNZ. A few questions afterwards, Luxon skirting around whether or not he'd work with the Opportunity Party.
16: I prefer not to be in coalition, let's be really honest about it, it's bloody hard work.
14: And online fashion giant ASOS is scrambling after being hacked. Customers got a notification. The company says basic personal info might have been accessed.
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14: 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Defence coach Tana Umanga saying recent results against South Africa still hurt heading into Saturday's Bledisloe Cup match against the Aussies at Eden Park.
13: Look at where we're playing, who we're playing and what we're playing for. 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
14: And tennis superstar Novak Djokovic has won his 102nd title. The 39-year-old was up against Alex de Minaur in the China Open final when the Aussie pulled out injured. Djokovic winning at least one title in each of his last 21 seasons.
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14: More FM Waikato weather, mainly fine today with sunny patches building through the day, clouds slowly burning off. Southerly winds could be strong at times, a high of 21 degrees down to a low of 6 this evening. Tomorrow, fine and cloudy weather all day, light southeasters, a high of 23, warmer overnight, and fine on Friday.
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0: More FM. It's 27 to 9 Wednesday. Sai and Lana are back Monday next week, live from London on their Big OE. Stephen Speedy hanging out. You're going to hear a few different parenting strategies that I am implementing at the moment next.
1: Slightly unorthodox, would you say?
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0: She is from London. Sienna Spiro, Material Lover on More FM 25 to 9 Wednesday. And that is where Si and Lana are heading tomorrow on their big flight to get over there, broadcasting live from London on their big OE from Monday.
1: I think tomorrow after 8 o'clock, we should try catch up with Lana as well.
0: Good idea.
1: Because I think it will work that if we call her, she will either just be about to go to the airport or have just made it to the airport.
0: Yeah. Yeah, it'd be good to get a little sense
1: check on how she's feeling.
0: Yeah, a little vibe check. Can't wait. Okay, so Steph and Speedy hanging out this week, taking care of the show. And I am a parent. I've got a 2.5-year-old. I'm going to run past some parenting strategies that I am doing at the moment. And parents, non-parents, feel free to let me know if you think I am a bad parent or not.
1: Great.
0: So,
1: and as the person here who doesn't have kids, I know kids. I guess there's nothing more that parents like than receiving feedback from someone who hasn't been there themselves.
0: In this case, I'm open to it, honestly.
1: Okay, great.
0: 559
1: I'm
0: is
1: in the
0: text.
1: Clear.
0: You are. So some great advice that I received when I entered the parenthood journey was whatever works, works. And I've really leaned into that because it's a very hard job. At the moment, the kid hates getting into a car seat. You can be standing there for 5 minutes and he's crawled into the driver's seat and bashing on the horn, or he's crawled into the boot and he's pretending to be the dog. You know, like, it takes a while. So I kind of stumbled upon the strategy to get him into the car seat, buckled in straight away by, we had received, my sister actually lives in London, and quite often she's sending postcards and presents and stuff over.
1: Cute.
0: So I told him, I was like, there is a present waiting for you at home by the door. And he's like, bring it on. So he sits straight away and he's like, let's go home. And I'm like, oh, that worked. That worked. And I wasn't lying because there was something waiting for him. And then the next day, I'm like, should I use the same strategy? There's no present at home. But should I just try and find something out of the garage that he hasn't seen in a while and pretend it's new?
1: Yeah.
0: So I do it. I say, there's a present for you. He sits down straight away, buckles in, we're away. I have done this for 2 weeks. For 2 weeks, every single day after kindy pickup, I have managed to find something that he's interested in once we get home, and I'm just saying it's a present. Is this bad parenting?
1: Look, I don't know if I'd call it bad parenting, but I would question at what point, like, do you just do this forever?
0: I don't know. He expects it now.
1: Is he 18 expecting to get presents for doing his exams?
0: That's what I'm worried about. He's walking out of the kindy doors and he's like, let's go home. I've got a present waiting. And I'm like, yes, you do. Yes, you do.
1: I would think that that would be a great tool for you to have up your sleeve for a sometimes occasion.
0: Okay.
1: But not an every day for 2 weeks occasion.
0: Okay. All right, I've got another one to run by you and everybody else. When you play hide and seek with this little guy, he loves a game of hide and seek. I maybe take a few extra minutes to find him and, you know, just sit there and just have a little peace and quiet for a couple
1: of
0: minutes.
1: Parenting.
0: Yes.
1: I'd say leave it longer.
0: Yes. Okay, thank you. Okay, this final strategy that I'm doing at the moment, am I a bad parent? He's a very active little kid, loves a good run around in the garden. I just like to sit. I'm a sitter. I love a good sit. So I will put on a plaster on my knee and sit on the beanbag and say, oh, mummy's got an owie. I can't run around with you today, buddy.
1: I think that's good as well. Because that also could teach him some empathy.
0: He does.
1: Because maybe he'll be like, oh, no, you know, she's on the down and out.
0: Yeah. Yeah, exactly. So there we go. Okay, thank you very much for your advice.
1: There is a text here saying, oh, no, he's going to expect a reward always now just to be good or cooperative.
0: Pauline, that's what I'm worried about. But, hey, whatever works, works, you know?
1: Yeah.
0: Whatever helps not having a toddler in the back of the boot for 10 minutes pretending they're a dog. You know, it's working.
1: I wish we could do that with, like, Bosto here, you know? Like, I'm not doing anything unless there's a present in the studio when we get it in the morning.
0: It's a good idea. Hey, it's 20 to 9 Wednesday. More FM, we'll be right back.
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4: For Hamilton, staying consistent at the moment. The weather partly cloudy, windy and a high of 21. If you're getting in from Taupiri, the F1 bypass busy at the moment, as well as a bit slow on Norton Road, half an hour. If you're coming in from Cambridge, we're busy through the gardens. winds, as well as Cobham Bridge 22, and from Te Amutu, it's about 30. We're mainly heavy Melville, but as well as Normandy, looking slow.
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0: It's coming up to 9 o'clock. I'm trying to do the quick maths. It's 8.43. What does that mean, Speedy?
1: Well, it's basically something quarter to nine.
0: Quarter to nine.
1: Yeah.
0: Quarter to nine. It's like 12 to nine. I don't know. It's something to nine. And you're with Stephen Speedy this morning, Si and Lana. Si's so much better at telling the time than me. And he'll be back with Lana on the show Monday, live from London.
1: That's the pinnacle of his career, eh? No one tells the time
0: God,
1: like
0: he's
1: Si.
0: He's good. He's the best at it. Here's Ed Sheeran at Schoolway Girl on More FM. She

0: Ed Sheeran, Galway Girl, 8:45 Wednesday morning on More FM. Sign Lana back with you live from London on Monday next week for the Big OE. Stephen Speedy hanging out.
1: So many concerts coming up within the next month, right? Noah Kahan this weekend, and then next weekend, Olivia Dean. The Wiggles also start in Auckland this weekend, don't they?
0: They do, yeah.
1: Are Auckland, you heading to that?
0: I am. Sunday sesh. We're going to go see the Wiggles. And then I think they hit up Hamilton, Wellington, then Christchurch after that on a bit of a Wiggles nationwide tour.
1: Big tour. So you've got tickets to the Wiggles.
0: Yeah.
1: I've got tickets to Olivia Dean.
0: Very different.
1: The worlds are colliding here, though, because recently they've been over in the States doing a bit of a tour over there, and they've performed an Olivia Dean song together. I present to you the Wiggles' take on Man I Need.
2: Little dunce that I once knew.
1: So starting out wiggly, get ready for the mashup.

0: This is very cool.
1: They do
0: isn't
1: sound
0: it?
1: Good, eh?
0: Isn't it? This is the Wiggles doing Olivia Day. The way you are already known. Oh, I hope they perform this on their nationwide tour. How cool. Wonder what Olivia Dean thinks.
1: So, the Wiggles finish in Christchurch next Thursday the 15th.
0: Will this be their big banger tune to end the show with?
1: Maybe they will meet Olivia Dean from Christchurch to Auckland and perform at Western Springs Bowl on Saturday night with her.
0: And bring out a surprise guest.
1: Unless they're heading back to Australia and getting straight back wiggling with it over there.
0: How incredible would that be? Well, hey, Olivia Dean, she has started her Australian leg of her tour, and she was asked to do this on stage last night.
2: I'm not going to do a shoey, come on.
0: A shoey?
1: No.
2: In this dress, please. Maybe after.
0: So you never know what might happen. It might be an Olivia Dean Wiggles shoey situation.
1: I'm sure there were a few shoeys done at those Wiggles adults only shows that they had a couple years ago.
0: Oh, that looked so fun, didn't it? Oh, how cool. Yeah, lots of great concerts coming up. Very different, the ones we've got planned.
1: Very different.
0: Here's Somba here. My body isn't ready. It's 10 to 9. More FM.

0: Dua Lipa, 5 to 9, Wednesday morning on More FM. Si and Lana back with you Monday next week, live from London on their big OE. Stephen Speedy here, and it's the third to last day of school holidays today.
1: I know. Gosh.
0: Has that flown by, or has that been really slow?
1: It has, but as someone that, you know, has been working and getting around town or whatever, it's been a real relief not having that extra traffic, especially in the afternoon.
0: Oh, okay.
1: You know, like 5 o'clock traffic's just a little bit easier during school holidays.
0: Yeah, that's true, eh? Well, if it hasn't been so easy for you, parents listening, then we kind of want to ease your stress a little bit with school holiday pay. Every yes. single hour between 10 a.m. and 4 p.m. here on More FM, we have your chance to score money, $100 cash, movie tickets, a family pass to the new Paw Patrol, the Dino movie,
1: yep.
0: Dino Nuggies. And every day we have a bonus hour where a brand new air fryer could be yours so you can cook your nuggies up.
1: Boom.
0: So if that sounds like a yes, please sign me up for that. 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
1: Easy as.
0: Good luck. Third to last day. You got this. You got this, parents. Hey, the latest news and sport is coming up next. And then banger after banger here on More.
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3: It's ride to win month.
4: For Hamilton, a partly cloudy day. It's windy as well. A high of 21 degrees. If you're heading into the city, we are heavy on the Avalon Bypass at the moment. Coming in on the 1C, it's about 25 minutes. And from Morrinsville, just under half an hour. 19 minutes from Cambridge northbound on the Waikato Expressway. It's all looking good there. And coming in from Te Awamutu, traffic's eased up. 26 minutes. Collins Road, if you're coming in that way, still a bit slow.
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7: Morning, Glenn here with the latest at 9, starting in the lower south, and the battle to contain a vegetation fire near Queenstown is still going, with helicopters in the air this morning. Flames broke out at Walter Peak, the blaze now covering about 400 hectares. Police in Queenstown are continuing to appeal for information about missing woman Erica Quaylo, despite pausing the official search. The 47-year-old was last seen on September 20th near Coronet Peak. Researchers here want stronger regulations for oral nicotine pouches. Professor Chris Bullen saying there's no evidence that they help people stop smoking.
8: They're marketed as a lifestyle product that's made largely by tobacco companies.
7: A rapid review of nearly 1,000 cases in Northland has led to two arrests and more. Concerns were raised about the handling of sexual abuse cases by a detective inspector, which led to 57 cases being reopened. And City Fitness plans to open another 50 locations, putting up to $100 million towards it. The chain's first women-only gym opening in Christchurch in the next few weeks as well. Spokesperson Doug Hatton.
9: We've heard a lot of feedback. Women want to have a space where they can work out amongst friends and colleagues and people like themselves.
7: And in sport, our All Blacks face the Wallabies in Auckland Saturday, the team named at midday tomorrow. Tana Umanga keen to keep the Bledisloe Cup on this side of the Tasman for a 24th year. The AB's defence coach was part of the side that won it in 2003 after the Wallabies held the trophy for 5 seasons.
10: Some were quite heartbreaking, the ones we lost. Shared that with the group, and you know, it means a lot personally to me.
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7: More FM Waikato weather, mainly fine today with sunny patches building through the day, clouds slowly burning off. Southerly winds could be strong at times, a high of 21 degrees down to a low of 6 this evening. Tomorrow, fine and cloudy weather all day, light southeasters, a high of 23, warmer overnight, and fine on Friday.
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0: Benson Boone, Pretty Slowly on More FM Wednesday morning. School holiday pay coming up at 10 o'clock. Your chance every hour to win cash, movie tickets, chicken nuggets, helping you out these school holidays. 10 a.m. that kicks off. This is Stephen Speedy filling in for Sian Lana. The guys broadcasting live from London on Monday.
1: I'm just reading here about Rowan Atkinson. You know that actor, Mr. Bean?
0: Yeah, favourite show growing up.
1: Yeah, great. He's bringing back a comedy show to the UK next year, 2027. Hopefully it comes here. But this was actually music to my ears because on the weekend, a friend of mine came up to me and said, Speedy, oh my God, did you hear the news? Rowan Atkinson's passed away.
0: No.
1: And I said, are you kidding me? He said, nah, it's real. I saw it on social media. I thought, I'm going to fact check this immediately.
0: ASAP.
1: So Googled it.
0: Yeah.
1: He's alive.
0: Fjolf.
1: And he's doing this tour. Great. But also, apparently he's one of those celebrities that there's just kind of like this constant hoax that he's passed away. Like, it's become a bit of a thing to spread fake news about Rowan Atkinson passing away. And Dolly Parton also had a little bit of this before she passed. Because I remember when we first got the news here that Dolly Parton had passed away, Lana was real sceptical initially because it was sort of like, okay, where's this come from? Because we've had this multiple times in the past and it hasn't been the case.
0: That's such a weird rumour to spread about somebody.
1: A weird level of fame, right?
0: Yeah.
1: When you're that famous that it's people's pastime is to spread rumours that you've carked it.
0: Yeah, I also don't like the trend that you film someone secretly and you tell them that their favourite celebrity is no longer with us. They've just passed. Have you seen this trend?
1: No.
0: And people freak out, obviously, because it's their favourite celebrity.
1: Yeah.
0: And just to film their reaction, it's so sad.
1: Morbid.
0: It's kind of sick a little bit. Do you know how many episodes of Mr. Bean there ever were made?
1: Oh, yeah. There weren't that many.
0: There weren't that many. 15 episodes in total.
1: That's crazy.
0: You think Mr. Bean, you think, oh, it went on forever. It was a very famous series back in the day. 15 episodes.
1: And to have such an impact on pop culture for years.
2: Boone.
1: 15 episodes.
2: Boone.
1: Yeah.
2: Teddy.
1: Yeah. So good.
0: Isn't it quite good? Pink and Nate here from Fun. It's More FM. Right from

0: Lana. Like a Prayer here on More FM. Steph and Speedy in for Sian Lana. They're back live from London next week. Madonna's still got it, eh? Like a week ago, she picked up the Artist of the Year award at the MTV Video Music Awards.
1: Heaps.
0: Like 32 years after she initially won her first one.
1: And more noms than Taylor Swift that year, yep. Which is crazy, right?
0: Yep, she's still got it, eh?
1: Yeah.
0: She's still got it.
1: I also always think, because Madonna and my mum are the same age. And when,
0: your mum could be Madonna.
1: Yeah.
0: That's so sick.
1: That's what I thought during Coachella when Madonna was performing with Sabrina Carpenter. I was like, somewhere in a parallel universe,
0: yes.
1: Carolyn's out on that stage.
0: Yes. Oh, my God. Wearing the leotards with, like, the grills in her teeth.
1: Get it.
0: Get it, Caro. Hey, if you want to win $1,000, vote for our 90s countdown. It's happening on the 29th of October, a couple of weeks away. We are counting down the top 99 songs of the glorious decade of music from the 90s. And we need your votes to make sure what is number one deserves to be number one.
1: Beautiful. Text vote to 559. We'll get you all the deets on how to do it.
0: Lola Young, it's Messy. It's More FM. You know

0: New music on More FM with Steph and Speedy and for Cy and Lana. They're back next week from a guy called Jamie Miller. It's called Baby Doll.
1: He was on The Voice UK.
0: Oh, okay.
1: So I think he's Welsh. Is he?
0: From the Valley.
1: Yeah.
0: I don't know like that. Anywhere else in Wales. The Valley. And I only know that from the reality TV show on MTV.
1: I saw something on Instagram the other day talking about The Voice compared to like American Idol and X Factor. And I honestly thought they had such a good point. They were like, The Voice has been running for almost like 30 seasons in the States now.
0: That long?
1: And they were like, could you tell me right now anyone who won The Voice or anyone who has had a successful career from The Voice? And I was like, I could not give you one until Jamie Miller right now. And I only knew that because I Googled him.
0: Thank God for Jamie Miller then.
1: Yeah, because you think American Idol.
0: Yeah.
1: And it's like Jennifer Hudson, Kelly Clarkson. Yeah. I mean, the list could go on forever. Adam Lambert.
0: Clay Aiken. Yeah. Ruben Studdard. That was kind of the generation I was into.
1: X Factor, of course, like One Direction, Leona Lewis.
0: Yes.
1: Heaps and heaps of people.
0: Yeah.
1: But for some reason, people seem to watch The Voice more than those shows, but it doesn't really turn people into stars.
0: I wonder why. You're so right. I've never thought about it, but I can't name anybody that has been like a number one selling artist from being on from The Voice.
1: But then they always get great judges.
0: Yeah.
1: Like Christina Aguilera and like people who can actually sing. Whereas sometimes on like X Factor towards the end, it was like, who's this person?
0: Yeah. You're so right. There has to be some kind of investigation.
1: Yeah.
0: What is this about?
1: Next conspiracy theory.
0: Yeah. Hey, next, Jolly on Pitch, Hootie and the Blowfish, Teddy Swims. And then remember, school holiday pay kicks off at 10 o'clock every single hour. Cash, $100, movie tickets, family passes to the new Paw Patrol movie could be all yours. 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

0: Teddy Swims on More FM. Wednesday morning, Si and Lana back on the show live from London on Monday.
1: And they actually head off tomorrow morning. I think this time tomorrow they'll be at the airport. So I think maybe tomorrow after 8, let's catch up with Lance. Just check those last minute travel things and make sure she's feeling okay about travelling with Simon. No cold feet.
0: They've got this. They've got this. This is Stephen Speedy taking care of the show while they're away. But we'll be back tomorrow morning from 6. School holiday pays coming up next.
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19: Glenn here at 10. 5 helicopters are helping battle a raging fire on Walter Peak near Queenstown. 4 using monsoon buckets. The blaze now covering around 1,200 hectares. Researchers have found no definitive evidence to support nicotine pouches as a tool to quit smoking. Co-author Chris Bullen worried it's the vape saga all over again.
20: Products that had potential for good got taken over by marketing. The regulations were far too late to turn the tap off.
19: Rubbish truck drivers in Auckland might have to buy their own vehicles soon. Workers First Union claims Waste Management wants to make employees employees' contractors to save money.
18: They don't have to pay things like annual leave, sick leave, bereavement leave. They don't have to find cover for them.
19: And in France, standing with striking teachers, student demonstrations are escalating, some turning violent, with police using tear gas and water cannons. And in sport, they clash Saturday. It's been 40 years since Australia last beat our All Blacks at Eden Park. Wallabies flanker Fraser McWright.
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22: More FM Waikato weather for your Wednesday. Just a fine day today. Had a few westerlies this afternoon, going for a high of 20 with an overnight low tonight of 6. Tomorrow, Thursday, just a fine day and some light winds with a high of 22. An overnight low of 10, and similar again on Friday. It's a high of 22. Just a fine day.
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Spent the night there at my place. That night became 100 days, and I shared all my deepest secrets with you. Soon enough, well, I found out you're something I can't live without. And every time I close my eyes, I miss you.

0: again.
1: Good morning, Cam here. Happy Wednesday. You're going for a high of 20 degrees today. It's meant to be another beautiful day around the Waikato, which is perfect because Gelatimore, there is a Cambridge store. They've just opened a second one in Garden Place. Perfect if you need to get your gelato fixed today on a beautiful day. Your first chance of the day for More FM School Holiday Pay. That cuticle in 20 minutes is Usher. It's more. So

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0: It's Ed Sheeran, a little more. Waikato's 92.2. Maury FM with Cam. Good morning. Happy Wednesday. Can you believe the All Blacks are back in action this Saturday, taking on Australia. Bledisloe Cup action at Eden Park, and fingers crossed that team list should be dropping tomorrow, and fingers crossed there's a few of our Gala Chiefs and Waikato Mulu lads in there. Your first chance of the day for Moray FM school holiday pay, a family pass to Paw Patrol, the Dino Movie, Ingham's Dino Chicken Nuggets, and $100 cash. An adventure of prehistoric proportion awaits Rated G. Let's find out who our first winner of the day is.
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0: It's Wake Up Mori Fam with Kim, and we have teamed up with Toy World Tarapa, which is having their grand opening this Saturday, going into where the old Avanti Pluses at the base, and our Morway Fours are going to be there this Saturday between 10 and 12, and we have your chance to get your hands on a whole lot of prizes. We're talking Toy World vouchers, snacks, goodies, whatever we can get our hands on, really. We're going to have our spinning wheel there between 10 and 12, so pop down and see us. Over 100 giveaways from Toy World across the weekend as well. If you can't make it down, don't worry. The Mori Fam Wake Up Facebook page has your chance to get your hands on a $250 Toy World voucher. Just let us know what aisle you want to head down first. Is it Lego? Is it just Peppa Pig toys? Let us know. Jump on the Mori FM Waikato Facebook page for your chance to win.
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0: Let's get into another non-stop 10 after 11 o'clock. Christina Aguilera from the year 1999. Benson Boone in there. And of course, another chance for Mori FM school holiday pay. That cue to call in around about half an hour's time. He's in the country on Friday night. Noah Kahan after the news. It's more.
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25: Glenn here at 11. An Air New Zealand flight has landed safely at Napier Airport after a steering alert. The plane got an indication relating to its front wheels mid-air and will be checked before returning to service. The battle is still going near Queenstown to contain a vegetation fire burning at Walter Peak. It's now covering about 1,200 hectares. The PSA warns looming budget cuts at IRD will mean job losses and less activity. The department says they need to reduce costs by 20% over the next 3 years. And Auckland's waste management has been slammed over a plan to make rubbish truck drivers owner-operators. Workers First Union says they want workers to buy their own trucks,
26: which will cost them hundreds of thousands of dollars to be able to still have work with waste management.
25: And in rugby, Black Ferns captain Ruahei Dumont will hopefully be back for the three-test series against France here this month, back training after a calf injury. Midfielder Grace Brooker also back in for the first time since 2023 after a stint in Aussie rules.
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0: More FM Waikato weather for your Wednesday, just a fine day today. Had a few westerlies this afternoon, going for a high of 20 with an overnight low tonight of 6. Tomorrow, Thursday, just a fine day and some light winds with a high of 22. An overnight low of 10 and similar again on Friday. It's a high of 22, just a fine day.
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0: More FM Cam here. And if you haven't done so already, of course, school holidays, better go check those school bags. Make sure there's nothing in there. Went through our stepson's yesterday. 4 pairs of socks in there that we found. Gee whiz. Also a good reminder to start packing that sun hat into the bags too. Term 4 around the White Cottle gets quite hot. Your next chance for school holiday pay in 13. Here's Alex Warren. It's more.
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0: It's Cat's Eye and Animal, More FM, Cam here. On your local workplace social club, there is the New Zealand Defence Force doing a New Zealand-wide USAF C-17 aircraft sort of flyover. They're doing some training over the next couple of days, today right through till Saturday, and this is going right across the motu, right across the country. So we might see this thing here in Hamilton. Just had a look, or across the Waikato, I've just had a look at this plane. It is massive. You will not miss it, and it's flying real low too, only at 500 to 1,000 feet altitude. So good chance we could be seeing this thing. Your More FM school holiday pay is here though. A chance to get along to the movies, a family pass to Paw Patrol, the Dino movie, Ingham's Dino chicken nuggets and $100 cash. And of course you're listening out for your bonus hour, your chance to add in a Ninja Crispy Pro air fryer. Get ready for the biggest adventure in Paw Patrol history, rated G. Let's find out who this hour's winner is.
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0: Becky Hill, David Guetta, remember, it's Waikato's Maury FM with Cam. That is rounding out your Wednesday morning on the station that is encouraging you to ride the bus or train this month for your chance to win some epic prizes. Just think about ditching the car. If you're going to Auckland, can you take Tahuia? 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By doing so, we actually have a Maury FM morning tea shout up for grabs. 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And I could be delivering a morning tea shout to you. The only catch is I have to do it via bus, which I'm looking forward to. 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
0: 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After 12 o'clock, Shaboozy, Sublime in there. And of course, another chance for Maury FM school holiday pay in around about half an hour's time. Our city, Carly Ray, to get us started after the news. It's more.
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23: Glenn here at midday. A new victim support platform has been launched to combat rising rates of sextortion. 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
24: Talk therapy creates a safe space for people to process what's happened to them. It can stop escalating further.
23: Crop growers are having to think hard about what to plant with diesel prices rising. Chris from Fed Farmers saying absorbing costs is unsustainable.
25: Next year there has to be a significant increase in the prices of feed or there will be no one growing it.
23: A vegetation fire burning at Walter Peak near Queenstown is now covering about 1,200 hectares. Locals there urged to keep windows and doors shut. And Paramount has officially taken over Warner Brothers in a massive deal worth just shy of 200 billion New Zealand dollars. In sport, rugby first, and a win over the Springboks has given the Wallabies some confidence ahead of Saturday's first Bledisloe Cup test against our All Blacks in Auckland. Flanker Fraser McWright.
26: Belief won't just cut it. You know, we have to go out there and perform. And to do that, we've got to get our minds right, get our bodies right, and dial in when we need to.
23: After a stint in Aussie rules, Grace Brooker is back in our Blackfern squad for this month's home three-test series against France. Captain Ruahei De Mont back training too. In football, superstar Lionel Messi is just kicking off in his 208th and final game for Argentina in Buenos Aires. And playing now in South America, all-white Tim Payne's fame has grown more. He's now the face of a McDonald's campaign there promoting a new limited edition burger.
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0: More FM Waikato weather for your Wednesday, just a fine day today. Had a few westerlies this afternoon, going for a high of 20 with an overnight low tonight of 6. Tomorrow, Thursday, just a fine day and some light winds with a high of 22. An overnight low of 10 and similar again on Friday. It's a high of 22, just a fine day.
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Waikato's Mori FM with Cam, and well, our under 16 Waikato hockey teams at the moment going well. In fact, the under 16 boys in the final today. They're taking on North Harbour. The girls playing off against Tauranga for 5th and 6th. Good luck to both teams there. Your next chance to Mori FM school holiday pay, that's going off in 13 minutes. Here's Lady Gaga. It's more.

0: Hey there, this is Sian Larnap. 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
1: 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And of course, your last chance for that week to win the trip for yourself thanks to House of Travel.
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0: Harry Styles, American Girls. It's Wake Up to 92.2 Maury Finn with Cam. You're home of the top 99 of songs of the 90s countdown. It's voted by you. You can pick your top 9 songs now. Text vote to 559. We'll send you that link. And for doing so, we'll throw you in the draw for $1,000 cash. Then wherever you are around the Wake Up to, Te Awamutu, Morrinsville, Matamata, Hamilton, doesn't matter. You want to put Maury Finn on October 29th as we count down the biggest songs as voted by you. Our Maury Finn school holiday pay is here. 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
1: It's Maury FM, Cam here. That is Joel Corey, MNEK, coming up to 1 o'clock. And this is so exciting. Equifest, we have secured the services of Equifest right here in the Waikato, taking over Claudelands Event Centre next Friday through Saturday with a whole lot of equestrian action and country star Kaylee Bell. And we have your chance to go and see her along at Equifest. 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
1: 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After 1 o'clock, Vanessa Amorosi from the year 2000, Luke Combs in there, a cover of Fast Car, and of course another chance of Maury FM school holiday pay in about 35 minutes time. Role Model next after the news. 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
4: 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We're going to take 100 blocks over to London.
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4: So we could walk up to some random person in Trafalgar Square. Whittaker's, it's a New Zealand chocolate, best chocolate in the world, have a wee taste.
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10: Good afternoon. Bridget here with the latest at 1. Labor is promising to shake up banking in New Zealand. Its proposals include making it easier for new providers to access systems they need to compete. Meanwhile, Nationals' Christopher Luxon has categorically dismissed New Zealand First's pledge to buy back BNZ. Residents near a massive fire at Walter Peak in Queenstown are being urged to keep their doors and windows shut. The blaze has grown to around 1,200 hectares. 9 New Zealand sites have been selected for the World Heritage tentative list, including the Waitangi Treaty Grounds and Kate Shepherd House. New Zealand Cricket admits it should have done a better job of explaining their final decision about the domestic T20 competition. And All Whites defender Tim Payne has become the face of a McDonald's campaign in Paraguay.
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11: More FM Waikato weather for the rest of your Wednesday. Just a fine old day for the afternoon. Dropping down to an overnight low tonight of 6. Tomorrow Thursday, a mainly fine day. Just a chance of an evening shower and light winds with a high of 22. And Friday, fine. Then occasional rain in the evening with another high of 22.
7: Your mix of 90s. 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